0: When you hear,
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3: 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My name is Emma Benoit, and when I was 16 years old, I attempted to take my own life. My depression really got so heavy, and I just couldn't keep going anymore. 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I'm so deeply honored to have my story included alongside so many others. 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
1: Hey, this is Shakur calling from Grand Rapids, Michigan. I'm leaving an apology for my friend Avery in New York. I'm sorry for the way that I've been treating you lately. I've just been going through some things. My circumstances have been a little screwed up lately. And just got to get myself together so I can be the best friend that I can be to you. And I love you.
2: Hey, my name is Aaliyah, and I live in Newington, Nevada. I want to apologize to Michael Alvarez. I really screwed up. I didn't give him any attention, and I'm really sorry, Michael, for hurting you like that, and maybe you can accept my apology.
3: Hi, this is Christopher in Tucson.

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Sending this out to Chelsea Kirby in Tucson, Arizona. Girl, I'm very sorry for what happened in the past, babe. You know I love you, and I'm sorry. 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Please forgive me, and please look me up on Facebook so we can talk again.

0: going way, way, way too fast. 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If you're riding in the car tonight, turn up the radio. 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
1: Hi, this is Melinda calling from Austin, Texas. My aura expression goes out to Michael Compton over in Tucson, Arizona. Baby, I missed you. I love you. I can't wait to see you.
2: What's up, girl? This is King calling from Las Vegas, Nevada. I'd like to take this chance to give an oral expression out to my lady, my lover, my friend, Missy. What up, girl? You know what to do.
1: Hey, this is Vanessa Gonzalez. I'm here in Mississippi, coming from California to Henry Crumpton. I love you, baby. I can't wait till you come home. Kisses.
3: Hi, this is Diane Lott. I'm calling from Corpus Christi, Texas. I would like to send this message to Benny Bohm. I can't wait to see you at 11 o'clock. I love you very much.
0: All right, that was perfect. Here's our phone number tonight for anything you need. 877-209-0631. Anything you need except a loan, because I'm broke. 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You're part of the show just because you listen, and tonight's Slow Jam session continues in just a few seconds.
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0: welcome to the show. How are you feeling tonight?
1: Good. I want to dedicate a song to my wife.
0: Okay, what's your name?
1: My name is Ricardo Gonzalez.
0: Hello, Ricardo. And where are you checking in from tonight? Where are you listening from?
1: In Laredo, Texas.
0: Welcome to the show, Ricardo. What's your wife's name?
1: My wife's name is Laura Ana Martinez.
0: All right, and what's your message? What would you like to tell her tonight?
1: That I love her, and, you know, if it wasn't for her, I wouldn't be in the steps that I'm stepping on right now. And, you know, gracias a Dios, I did it by her side.
0: So, Ricardo, I'm curious, what do you think would have happened? Where would you be right now if it wasn't for this woman in your life?
1: Oh, man, I'll probably be homeless or in the streets, you know, something like that.
0: Wow, so it looks like she came into your life for a reason.
1: Yeah, I'm actually getting a tattoo that says, saved by an angel.
0: I love that, and I'm sure you're paying her back every day, Ricardo.
1: Oh, yeah. You got that right, sir.
0: Appreciate the both of you listening in Laredo. Thank you so much. Don't call me sir because we're friends, Ricardo, okay?
1: Okay. All right. You got it. I feel so happy. Oh, I feel special just to talk to you.
0: Ricardo, I feel the same, and our phone line is open anytime for you.
1: Thank you, Art.
0: God bless you, my friend. Thanks for listening. Take care.
1: God bless.

0: many, many, many years ago, we started the Slow Jam Show in Tucson, Arizona. And tonight, we still play in Tucson 6 nights a week on 97.5 The Vibe. We love that so very much. In Amarillo, Texas, you can hear us on 93.1 The Beat, Power 101.7 in Salisbury and Ocean City, Maryland. And in Los Angeles tonight, 93.5 K-Day. And we'd love to know your name and where you're calling from, what city you represent. And then tell us who's on your mind tonight with an oral expression.
1: Hi, this is an oral message going out to Miles Joseph Patton in La Mesa, Texas. Happy birthday. And this is, his love is like one in a million. And I see myself with no one else.
2: 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So I want to let you know I love you. And I want to let the world know that I love you as well.
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0: Hi, Dub. I'm so glad that you answered. Hey, how you doing today, man?
1: Good, man. How you doing today?
0: Very good. Just listening to you, you know, having a good, drinking a beer, you know, listening to you.
1: I love it. What's your beer of choice tonight? What are you sipping on?
0: Budweiser, man. The king of beers.
1: All right. What's going on tonight, my friend? And where are you calling from, by the way?
0: From Las Cruces, New Mexico.
1: That's right. And remind me your name.
0: Miguel.
1: Always nice to have you on the show, Miguel. What can we do for you tonight?
0: I want to make a dedication to my ex-girlfriend, Sabrina. Can you put Black Street, Don't Leave?
1: I can. And what's the message to go with that song for Sabrina?
0: Just that I love her and to never forget that, and that I'm always going to have her in my heart, no matter where she's at. Te quiero mucho, baby. I love you with all my heart. And kisses from here to over here to...

0: 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I grew up doing this, and I'm happy to grab the torch and be the guy playing the slow jams for you tonight. 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Here's Long Distance Love tonight from Nathan, listening in Las Vegas, Nevada, Q100.5. For Stephanie, she's in Stockton, California. Thank you for always being there for me. Good night, and I love you. From Alexis to Greg in Las Cruces, New Mexico, I love you, and I'll always be by your side, even through the rough times. Ariane to Terrell in Compton, California tonight, I love you, and our countdown is officially happening. Florida to Eddie in Biloxi, Mississippi, I love you, and I miss you so much. 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From Gina to Juanito in Tucson, Arizona, thank you for coming into my life and making it absolutely perfect. Maurice to Sister Tiffany and Tamina, listening in Lubbock, Texas. Thank you for listening along with us tonight. We love it when the family listens together. Jennifer in Riverside, California. For Marcos in Lompoc, California. And we'll say hello and good night to Gary and Grace in Elmira, New York, listening to us on Jams 101.7. The rest of tonight's slow jams and your final good nights and oral expressions on the radio next.
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0: if I can make an oral expression?
1: Absolutely. What's your name and where are you calling from?
0: My name is Josie Gonzalez, and I'm calling from Houston, Texas.
1: Josie, what's going on tonight?
0: I wanted to make an oral expression to my husband, Arturo Perez. I just wanted to let him know that I love him so much, and he means everything to me. I'm blessed to have a man like him in my life, and I'm going to be here for him no matter what, always and forever. And I hope this message makes his night. I love you so much.
1: Josie, have you done this before?
0: No, it's my first time.
1: You sound like a professional. You did an amazing job tonight.
0: Oh, okay. Thank you so much.

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0: 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Before we get out of here, some unfinished business, your final good nights and oral expressions. If you'd be so kind to drop your name and your location, and then tell us who's on your mind tonight, just like this.
1: Hi, this is Mary Ann from Las Vegas, Nevada. I was just calling to send an oral expression out to my sons. Keep your head up, and I love you and miss you.
2: Hi, this is Helen from San Ynez, California. I would like to make an oral expression to Lewis Tran in Coalinga, California. Baby, I love you. I miss you. I can't wait for you to come home. I can't wait for us to get married.
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4: 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Stay up.
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and my dental, blowing hemp in a rental. 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
1: Oh, yeah.
0: Brooke and Jeffrey in the morning.
2: Is that why we're playing this cool music?
0: Yeah. Oh, yeah. Classic radio. So a recent survey was done in honor of the business that we work in.
2: Oh.
0: Delivering subpar content to you every day.
3: Oh, yeah.
2: Hey. Live and local. Pew, pew.
0: We are proud of it. And here are the results of the survey. Shockingly, 71% of people say they still listen to the radio in their car.
2: I know. Yeah. It's so cool. I mean, it's the easiest thing to do. You know, you just flip it on. It's there. It's comforting. It has good playlists. Let's go.
0: Okay, you're literally overselling it, bro. Numbers dropping.
1: Everyone I talk to just says their aux cords broke.
4: Yeah. No, Radio Insight just posted that, like, a bunch of Gen Zers, as like, they all like radio.
2: And trust the radio magazine who did the survey about radio.
0: I mean, you would think it's less because of all the podcasts and the music on demand, but nope.

0: People are still tuning in.
1: That's
0: Meanwhile,
1: shocking.
0: 56% of women and 35% of men say they sing along to the radio.
2: Oh, come on. You 60% of men that are lying.
0: Maybe the weirdest stat, though, almost 10% of people said radio stations don't play enough commercials.
2: What?
0: And they should have more.
3: Oh.
2: Okay, that can't be it. I think that's all of management took that survey.
0: That's what 10% say. Maybe it's a strategy that we're not executing.
2: Yeah, we're not. That's why our budget is where it's at.
0: Well, exactly. Yeah. Maybe instead of home of the second date update, our tagline should be, we have the best commercials.
2: Hey.
1: Yeah.
0: By the way, thanks Rocket Mortgage for coming up for these stats. Rocket, making your biggest financial mistakes faster. That's a Rocket.
1: Get pre-approved before you hit apply.
2: It's so dumb. We did not just get paid for that.
0: No, we didn't.
2: Do that.
0: Not yet. But
1: you should have made up a fake mortgage company, dude.
2: Yeah.
0: It's our new strategy. Now, sadly, we're not going to commercials. Instead, we're going to the guy who could be a pitch man for DIY appendectomies, our own Digital Jake.
1: Hey.
0: Let's get to the shot collar question of the day.
4: Today is the birthday of the fastest man to ever look like he wasn't really trying, 8-time Olympic gold medalist Usain Bolt.
1: Ooh. Oh.
4: This Jamaican sprinter could run 100 meters in 9.58 seconds, which is roughly how long I exercised before deciding, you know what, that's enough cardio for me.
0: Almost a full 10 seconds.
4: Mm-hmm, almost. So today, in honor of Mr. Bolt turning another year older, we're putting the pedal to the floor to quiz you on other speed demons of the world in a special full throttle edition of... of 20.
2: All right.
4: Now, you say a number 1 through 20. I'll give you a question about one of the fastest people, animals, vehicles, places, etc. on Earth.
1: Mm.
4: Just answer correctly and quickly to stay in the game. We'll start with the woman whose college track team nicknamed her the Quickie Queen.
2: Oh.
4: Probably because she ran so fast.
2: I'm sure that's
1: yes.
4: It's Alexis.
2: 6.
4: Alexis, a peregrine falcon can dive at more than 200 miles an hour, making it the fastest animal on Earth. What does it most commonly hunt at those ridiculous speeds? Is it other birds, fish, rabbits, or its Uber Eats delivery?
3: Okay, I'm between fish or rabbits. Fish feels the most normal, but I'm like, I don't know. It sounds like a intense bird, so maybe it's rabbits. But I'm going to stick with fish. I don't know, fish?
4: It's not very confident. Alexis thinks a peregrine falcon hunts fish. I'm sorry. Other birds is what the peregrine falcon's incredible diving speed to strike other birds in midair. About 95% of their diet is slower birds.
2: Yeah, they love pigeons. Idea. And they put their claws together in little fists and they just slam into the head. And that's how they kill their prey.
3: That's disturbing.
2: Isn't it crazy?
4: I'm concerned you know that much about that, Brooke. I'm glad you didn't get that question.
2: It's wild.
4: We're over to you, Brooke. 6 is off the board.
2: Give me 17.
4: Say please, Brooke.
2: Please.
4: Formula Rossa reaches 149 miles per hour, making it the fastest roller coaster in the world.
1: Wow.
4: Where do you have to go to ride it?
2: Oh.
4: Is it Orlando, Las Vegas, Abu Dhabi, or that one amusement park where the ride operator says, "You sure?"
2: Dude, your face is just slammed back against itself. Okay.
1: We're really into slamming things.
2: I think it's probably in Dubai, so that area. I'm going to say Abu Dhabi.
4: Abu Dhabi is correct.
1: Great answer.
4: Formula Rossa is located at Ferrari World Abu Dhabi.
1: And
4: you get to 149 miles per hour in about 5 seconds.
1: Crazy.
4: Okay, we're talking fast things because it's Usain Bolt's birthday. Brooke got hers right. Alexis got hers wrong. Jose, we're over to you. 6 and 17 have been chosen so far.
2: Thank you.
4: That was
2: fast.
4: Wow. Thank you for answering. An average sneeze can travel at around 100 miles an hour.
1: Really?
4: Which animal has been recorded producing some of the fastest sneezes at close to 150 miles an hour?
3: Where are these stats posted on?
4: Don't worry about it. Jose, your options are an elephant.
1: Okay.
4: A hippo.
1: That's a big sneeze.
2: A hippo.
4: A chimpanzee.
2: Mm.
4: Or a chihuahua.
1: Oh, they're cute little sneezes.
2: It's so fast.
1: Yeah. I feel like they growl and sneeze.
2: That's pretty fast, though. Think about how fast
1: that is. That is true.
2: I feel like an elephant would be like slow with a lot of
1: slow and
2: snotty.
1: Like,
2: snot.

0: Out of process of elimination, am I going to lock in hippo? Okay, locking it in. Be hippo.
1: Jose says hippo.
0: Oh, darn.
1: Chimpanzee.
0: Whoa.
1: I don't have a fun fact about that, but I will write down animal sneeze impressions for a future game.
0: Oh, yes.
1: Jeffrey, we're over to you. If you get this right, we could have a tiebreaker. What kind of number would you like?
2: I'd like the number 5.
1: In 2021, a man named Paolo Pasco set the record for the fastest time to complete the famous New York Times crossword puzzle.
3: Oh.
1: He did it in an astounding 45 seconds.
2: Nerd.
1: Yeah, sorry. What was the first crossword puzzle originally called when it appeared in a newspaper in 1913? Was it Letter Maze, Grid and Barrett? What's the word you heard? Or Word Cross?
3: Word Cross sounds like the words are mad.
2: Yeah.
0: They're cross.
2: Grid and Barrett. I like it. But it's too punny for 1913. What's the word you heard? Again, it fits the time, but it's just not good enough. Terrible. I'm going to say that they're super boring with it and just going extremely literal with word cross.
1: Jeffrey says word
0: like
1: cross.
0: Like it.
1: Right. Yeah. First crossword was created by Arthur Wynn and published in the New York World newspaper in 1913 under the name Word Cross. That brings us to a tiebreaker. And Jeffrey, we're going to you for this one.
2: Oh.
1: If you get this right, you win. If you get it wrong, Brooke wins and will eat a small bird as a prize.
0: Slam it,
1: Brooke.
3: Take my fist.
1: Jeffrey, a cheetah can reach 70 miles an hour, but it can only maintain that speed for a short burst. Which body part helps make those lightning fast turns while chasing prey?
2: Oh,
1: is it the ears, the claws, the tail, or the butt cheeks?
3: Hey.
2: Oh.
3: Strong butt cheeks on those cheetahs.
2: I think it's their tail.
1: And he's right.
3: Hey.
1: Long muscular tail works like a rudder to help steer the cheetah. That means Jeffrey's won today's 20 of 20.
2: All right, that means I get to choose who gets shocked while singing Fast Car by Tracy Chapman. We all know who the fast car driver here is. Alexis.
4: Oh, thank you. So I remember when we were driving in your car, sped so fast, I felt like I was drunk.
0: He is drunk.
1: Sorry, what the hell was that?
4: I just forgot.
2: That was your shock collar question of the day. Phone tap's coming up in just a few minutes.

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1: Good morning from the Traffic One Traffic Center. Happy Friday. Traffic is moving smoothly right now. 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
2: I'm Kelly Bennett for SuperTalk Mississippi News. A suspect who pled guilty to murdering two people in a mass shooting in Bay St. Louis received two life sentences plus an additional 40 years in prison on Thursday. Cameron Brand opened fire at a prom after party at a home off Old Blue Meadow Road on April 30th of 2023. 18-year-old Darius Smith and 16-year-old Haley Stamper were killed in a hail of bullets, and four teens between the ages of 15 and 18 were injured. According to WLOX, Brand had been arrested several times in Waveland in 2022, where he'd been charged with domestic violence and carrying a concealed weapon. For all things Mississippi, visit supertalk.fm.
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2: Expect a mix of sunshine, showers, and thunderstorms to bring in the weekend. A look at your state forecast from the National Weather Service. Northern Mississippi will be sunny today with a chance of afternoon showers and thunderstorms. Highs will be near 100 with heat index values as high as 114. Tonight will be clear with a low in the mid-70s. Central Mississippi will be sunny with a chance of showers and thunderstorms. Highs will be near 100 with heat index values at 110. Tonight will be mostly clear with a chance of showers and thunderstorms and lows in the mid-70s. Southern Mississippi will be sunny with a chance of afternoon showers and thunderstorms. Highs will be in the mid-90s with heat index values as high as 110. Tonight will be partly cloudy with a chance of showers and thunderstorms. Lows will be in the upper 70s.
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11: Good morning and happy Friday from the Mississippi Power Weather Center. We're expecting another extreme heat warning today going into effect around 11 a.m. We do have a 50% chance for showers and thunderstorms coastwide after 1 o'clock today. Partly cloudy skies expected tonight with a 40% chance of overnight showers. Saturday is going to be dry and hot. From the Mississippi Power Weather Center, I'm Patty Steele.
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0: Today we call a woman who recently went to get family photos done at a professional photography studio.
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0: They were there for a couple hours. 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
0: All of her prints are actually going to be 100% free.
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2: Whoa.
0: That's if, in exchange, she agrees to something.
1: Uh-oh.
0: And she's really going to have to think about it because it could make her insanely famous.
1: Oh.
0: You're going to hear it in your phone tap right after this.
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4: Hello?
5: Hi, is this Rachel DeMarco?
4: This is she who's calling.
5: Hi there. I'm calling from Elm Photography. You were in here last week for your family photo session.
4: Yes, we were. Thank you. Are they ready?
5: Your pictures are, and I just got to say, they really turned out great. Such a beautiful family.
4: Thank you. I'm so excited. It took forever to get the kids in their little outfits, but we're so excited. I can't wait.
5: Get your little one's face. I can already tell he's going to have a great personality.
4: Wait, what?
5: Anyway, the reason I was calling is I wanted to let you know that the photos, like I said, ready for pickup. And are you ready for this?
4: Yeah.
5: It is completely free of charge.
4: Wait, what? How did that happen? What?
5: I knew you'd be excited. Yeah, this might sound a little unusual, but we work with a few companies on different campaigns, and one saw your family's pic.
4: And they're giving us pictures for free?
5: Exactly. So in exchange for using your photos in a campaign, they would pay for your entire photo package.
4: Oh, my gosh. So we get free pictures and sounds like we're going to be famous.
5: Yeah.
4: Oh, my God.
5: I guess you could say that.
4: So what is it for? Oh. Like an advertisement or...
5: Yes.
4: Your website.
5: Yes.
4: Okay.
5: A better health campaign. What do you think?
4: Ooh. Better health. That sounds great. I just have to check with my husband. Do I need any other details?
5: Yes. Please check with him because your family is about to be the face of irritable bowel syndrome.
4: What?
5: Yes. Better health for all.
4: Mm. We don't have irritable bowel syndrome.
5: That's great for you, because even though you don't, your faces say you do.
4: Wait.
5: I mean, at least that's what the company thinks.
4: Really?
5: I know. Isn't it exciting?
4: No.
5: They passed on 40 other families that looked way too regular.
4: This is not good news.
5: Are you not hearing me? They loved especially your smile. I mean, you just had a face that screamed, "It's tough, but I still eat cheese."
4: Oh my God.
5: That's what the rep said.
4: This is not a compliment. I don't know why you're happy.
5: You're getting a free photo package. Did you forget this?
4: First of all, you're saying we look like hell. And then I'm just mortified. I work really hard on getting my matching outfits. It's a Father's Day gift. And now we look terrible. This is embarrassing.
5: No one said you look terrible. We said
4: really?
5: You look like a family who's championed IBS.
4: No, we look like a family who can't take properly. All four of us.
5: You know, the realness in your voice is really coming across to me. Do you mind if I pass that quote right to the company? They're going to love it.
4: You can do that, but you're definitely not using my pictures. I'll tell you that right now.
5: But the photo package is $600. You don't think that's a good trade-off?
4: No, for a lifetime of embarrassment, that is not a good trade-off for my family. My kids are young, and they'll go into high school, and this picture will be everywhere.
5: Picture this. Let's say you go to church, and your minister sees you and says, "Oh, that's the lady." Do you know what he's going to think? He's going to think you're a fighter.
4: Yeah, he's going to think that I'm bloated.
5: Well, he may think that your tummy hurts a little bit. That's true. But maybe he'll go faster with the sermon, so that's a win-win.
4: Oh. You know how f***ed up you are, lady, to think this is a good scenario, and this is going to work out for my family.
5: No, you're not seeing it. You'll be in line at some stadium event and they'll see you coming and everyone will move out of the way so you get the first stall.
4: I don't need to hear this anymore. The positive spin bullshit that you've been working, it is not working.
5: Okay, you do need to hear one thing though, and that's that your husband Tony set you up for this prank phone call.
4: Wait.
5: There's a positive.
4: This is what? What did you say?
5: Yeah, this is actually Brooke from the radio show Brooke and Jeffrey in the Morning. We're doing a phone tap on you.
4: So, Wait.
5: I'm sorry. I know. Let me explain. Your husband, Tony, set you up.
4: This is all bullshit.
5: Yeah, it's all a joke. It's all a joke. He wrote us and said it was your anniversary coming up, and he wanted to make you laugh as your big anniversary present.
4: This is my present. He better give me a real present.
5: Maybe we'll email him back and let him know that you are expecting something more.
4: Yeah, I want a nice dinner.
5: Oh, I was going to go with diamonds for you, but okay. Dinner will work.
4: I'll take both. I'll take diamonds too.

Thinking about a new vehicle? Trust the team that's been taking care of customers for 70 years. The Cannon family has helped thousands drive home happy. Come take a test drive today and see why. And remember, when the smoke clears, nobody beats a Cannon deal. Nobody.

0: sometimes the pressure of a really big moment can get to you and change what you were meaning to say. Like when Alexis was going to ask our boss for a pay raise, but she got really flustered, and instead of a pay raise, she asked for mayonnaise. Which, shockingly, he had in his desk drawer. Just scooped a handful right into her palm.
1: Wait, it's just loose?
0: Yeah, loose mayonnaise. Wow. She walked back with it to her desk and ate it.
2: I didn't know what to do.
0: It was weird.
1: Can't say no.
0: But, okay. So you can understand the fragile state of mind that
3: there's
0: the people...
3: still a better contract than I got.
0: You understand how the people on our answering machine, what mental state they were in when they called with some hot pickup lines ready to deliver. But that's definitely not what came out.
1: I bet one of them has a drawer full of mayonnaise.
0: You're going to hear them in a brand new edition of The Loser Line coming up right after this.

0: What's up with you?
1: Wait a minute, is this the right number?
2: It's the loser line.
0: Come on, just call me back.
3: If you haven't heard the loser line before, it works like this. Let's say someone approaches you while you're out at the club and uses this charming pickup line on you.
4: Hey, are you in automobiles?
5: Oh.
4: Because if you were a car, I'd totally wreck you.
6: Nice old man.
4: Wow. 60, baby.
3: And whatever you do, resist the urge to hook him up with your Aunt Gladys.
5: Oh.
3: Instead, tell him his jokes remind you of the funny ones your uncle told at your grandpa's funeral.
5: Oh, he'd like that.
4: I was at that one. He was a good man.
5: Uh-huh.
3: And tell him that he should call you sometime, so hopefully he leaves an awkward voicemail that we can play on the air. Voicemails like this one.
7: Next message.
8: Hello? Hello? Trying to figure out what's going on here. I thought we were supposed to go out last night, and anyway, hello? Hello? I'll try back later.
5: New to the voicemails.
3: Yeah.
5: Wow.
3: Yeah. Well, it was his very first voicemail ever. And it went pretty well, honestly, for his first time.
6: I'd say, considering being an old guy, you'd think he'd left a million of these before.
5: Yeah.
6: That was the only thing to do back
5: at
6: this time.
5: What am I talking into? It's like a box.
6: All these new phones, I can't figure it out.
7: Next message.
9: I remember we're at the other night, and I spent almost $100 on you, and I told you all about my job and everything I do, and that was a good chunk of change, and for you to basically give me this line, I think it's kind of wrong, and you know, I really felt like we connected, especially for that 15 minutes when we were dancing, and I don't know, I felt a bond that I've never felt with anyone else. Please give me a call back.
5: He knew it was a loser line, and he still said, please give me a call back.
6: He said, you gave me this line. So
5: oh, I thought it was like the line, like the loser line. I'm sorry. I thought the line was call me.
6: Guys that think girls owe them anything are hilarious. Like,
5: or terrible.
6: Yeah.
3: How many times has he made this exact same phone call to other women saying, I spent $100 on you. I've never felt a bond like this with anybody else before. How come your phone number is the same as all the other phone numbers that I'm getting from all the other women? What's going on?
5: Yeah. We've heard this guy before. Right?
3: Remember, you can get the special loser line number if you text the word loser, L-O-S-E-R, to 78592. Give it out to somebody who doesn't know what the hell is going on at the bar. So he can call it and leave an awkward voicemail that we can play, like this one.
7: Next message.
10: Hey, this is

0: I'm calling. You gave me your number. We, you know, chatted when we met, and seemed like it was a little bit of a vibe. And so I was calling to see if maybe you might want to help my grandma out. And part of that is helping her clean. You know, it's my weekend to go over and just basically help give her a sponge bath. And I know it's a little bit gross, you know, old people, wrinkly skin. But you said you were an esthetician, so I know you're used to dealing with people's skin. And it's kind of like a nurse. So I thought maybe this might not be too far out there for you. And I can, you know, offer you a few bucks to help if you want. You know, throw 20, 30 bucks your way. Anyway, hopefully it's not too weird. You have my number.
1: Next message.
2: Well, that's what the dating scene has come to now. Guys are in bars trying to get discounts on somebody to wash their grandma for them.
3: You've done lashes before, right? Yeah. Why don't you sponge my grandma?
4: Maybe he's doing some good brows. Yeah. You know?
1: Next message.
5: Hey, Crystal. It's there's a poetry slam thing going on tonight, and I mean, I think you would really dig it. Like, I don't know how much you really know about slam poetry. So, like, I've been working on this thing, and I kind of wanted to read it out for you. Hold on. Cool breeze slaps me in the mouth. She walks in, indifferent as an alley cat, but curious like an alien. Space Jam. Yeah. So, that's something you'd be interested in doing. Like, we should totally go.
1: Next message.
2: Wow.
4: Was he snapping himself?
3: I think so.
2: Don't act like you didn't know, Brooke.
4: Space Jam.
2: I feel like I need to apologize to all of our female listeners who just had their panties fly off when they heard that. It doesn't get any more erotic than a Space Jam reference in a slam poetry.
3: I mean, we're laughing, but we just don't get it because we're not smart enough.
4: I sometimes feel that way. I'm like, is that why I don't get it? Is there something deeper there that I missed?
2: It sounded like he was describing you, Brooke.
4: Space Jam.
2: Space Jam. And alley cats, indifference.
6: Yeah.
1: Next message.
6: Hey, Mark. I haven't heard from you. It's. I remembered that you said you liked The Simpsons, so I wanted to have my friend Marge call you directly. She's going to let you know that I'm a catch. Hold on. I'll put her on the phone. Hi, Mark. It's so good to meet you. You are really going to like Ellen. Oh, wait. Look, Maggie wants to tell you she's awesome, too. Here you go, Mag.
4: Oh.
6: Oh, my God. Doing Marge hurts my freaking throat. I sound like one of her sisters.
1: Next
4: Actually, the sister laugh at the end was pretty odd.
3: Yeah, that was whichever one.
4: Oh, my God. I love that she put the baby on Maggie, and it's just sucking pacifier.
2: Definitely the all-time sexiest edition of the Loser Line that we've ever done with this collection of voicemails. But remember, you can listen to Loser Line regularly at this time every week on all of our affiliates across the country, or head over to our YouTube, Brooke and Jeffrey, for all of our content. 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
0: Get free delivery with Laser Stories, the segment where we read weird news stories around the globe, just like everyone else does, except we've got a laser. Those other grouchy couchies just don't. This first Laser Story is out of Houston. Ooh. An elementary school teacher is conducting an interesting social experiment in her classroom, and it starts with a choice. Okay. Her students can choose to pass gas secretly, or they can go to a designated spot called the fart corner.
1: Love it. I'll tell you, those classrooms, when I go in and volunteer in elementary school, like, they are so stinky.
0: They got stank.
1: They are all just like
2: right
1: crazy.
2: When Brooke walks in.
0: Weird coincidence.
1: They're stinky.
0: In a TikTok that has millions of views, the teacher shows it off and says, if you need to let it out, simply come over here, take about 10 seconds to do your business, use the spray can afterwards, and then go sit down.
3: No, she didn't.
2: When is this mature at that age?
1: I am here for it.
4: I'm teaching classes.
1: I tell you, these kids don't care about farting in front of each other.
2: Well,
1: they don't.
2: Funny.
1: Yes.
0: In the caption, she says, just trying to keep the funk in one area.
1: Yes.
0: Okay. Interesting side note, the fart corner is in the same spot where the kids can return library books. It's not going to make them want to read anymore. After the clip went viral, the teacher was shocked at the response. Some people in the comments said the kids should just go to the restroom.
1: Oh, come on.
0: And she said, yes, of course they can.
2: Yeah.
0: And they don't even need to ask her first. She also added they could still pass gas in their seats if they choose to.
2: Mm.
0: It's just an option for
2: them. If we're inviting farts,

0: is there also going to be I push too hard corner?
1: No, that's not allowed.
2: That's a whole different sort of issue.
0: That's the bathroom.
2: The next day, she posted a follow-up saying she's just trying to make it less embarrassing and give the kids space.
1: Dude, and the kids are going to love it.
2: It's going to turn into a competition.
1: They're going to love it.
0: The girls, too? Or?
1: Yes, absolutely. Man. The girls are stinkier than the boys.
0: Ew.
2: Let's just move on to your next laser story out of Live Music Mayhem.
0: Okay.
2: What would you do if you spent $500 on tickets to take your daughter to see Demon Hunters live in concert? But then you show up and realize that the tickets you got weren't to sing along to the K-pop hit Golden, but to rock out to this. Because that's exactly what keeps happening, according to the Christian heavy metal band called Demon Hunters.
0: Oh, of course they're a Christian band.
2: And now they're suing Netflix over it.
1: Close to God by rocking.
2: The Seattle-based band has been around for over 25 years and trademarked their name back in 2022.
0: Oh, so they have
1: a change.
0: Oh my God,
1: they actually trademarked it?
2: They're saying that Netflix hit movie K-pop Demon Hunters has caused an existential crisis for their band.
0: Little kids with like the long ponytails.
2: They claim now they can't book shows, sell merch, or record music without someone getting confused that the middle-aged group of white dudes with long beards are somehow associated with the animated girl group Huntrix.
0: Oh, we're the pretty girls, Mom.
1: But they also have never sold so many tickets, I'm sure.
0: Yeah.
1: So, you know what?
2: Well, what's the resolution? They want Netflix barred from using K-pop Demon Hunters for recordings, live shows, and merch.
0: That's not going to happen.
1: Yeah, no. Good luck, my man.
0: Don't get paid.
2: Netflix hasn't responded yet, but there's rumors they are pushing for a special where the two Demon Hunters groups simply battle it out. I would go to that show.
0: I would
2: 100%. Let's go to your next laser story out of Football Frenzy.
0: Yeah, let's go.
2: The NFL regular season is about to begin, and the Chicago Bears are making all the headlines right now.
1: I saw their big pretzel.
2: That's what we're talking about. It's not for their play on the field, the crazy food they're serving, including a gargantuan 2-pound bear claw shaped pretzel.
1: It's literally bigger than your head, Jose. It is so big.
2: I have a photo of it for you here so you can see.
0: Dang, it looks like a big baseball mitt.
2: Yeah, Brooke, you've seen it. Describe it.
1: Yeah, it's so cool. I mean, it looks like a big hand, like a bear claw, and then there's three scratch marks on it where the pretzel dough is a little bit lighter than the cooked dough. I mean, you better have a bucket of cheese to just dip it into, like the whole hand, the whole bear claw into the cheese.
2: Well, you're in luck, Brooke, because recently a food content creator showed off the behemoth, which arrives freshly baked in a pizza-sized box with a tub of mustard and beer cheese for dipping.
1: Creamy.
0: A tub? That's all she needs to hear, Jeff.
2: While you could try to tackle it solo, once you consider its massive size and its $40 price tag, it's probably best to share.
1: I mean, two pretzels are probably $40 anyway, so.
2: Well, also worth noting, last year, it only cost $30.
1: What? Why were you going up $10?
2: Well, the price increase might be a sign of its enormous popularity. Lots of people are buying them.
0: That's true.
2: So get ready for football season and football food season. It's almost here. Let's go to your final laser story out of the homework hangout.
0: Oh, cool.
2: Back to school season is just starting, so it's probably too early to pretend to be sick to get out of going.
1: Mm-hmm.
2: Or for parents to pretend to be sick to get out of work so you can enjoy a quiet day alone at home finally.
1: Does exist? Is that what's happening at my house right now and I'm not there?
0: I'm like, Brooke, what are you doing after work? She's like, we only have three things today. It's a light day.
2: Yeah, so that's why a new poll asked, have you ever pretended to be sick to get out of work or school?
1: And
2: 54% admitted that yes, they have.
0: When you're a kid,
1: it's not 100 to get out of school.
0: Everyone's done it at least once.
1: See, it's called playing hooky and it's fun.
0: Yeah.
2: But specifically faking sick. I don't know. Only 54% will say yes.
1: I just tell my mom would actually come up with the idea. She's like, we're going to say you're sick today. And I'm like,
0: God's a cool mom.
2: 36% claim they've never faked sick.
0: Wow.
2: Not surprisingly, there were some real winners out there. 6% said they weren't sure. And 4% would prefer not to say. Why do the freaking poll?
0: Jeff's going to snap one day.
2: Why? Why would you even stop to answer, I don't know?
1: I feel like you're getting so upset that maybe you need to take a sick day.

0: right. I'm already there. Yeah. And I'm still coming to work. Anyways, Midwesterners are more likely to admit to playing hooky than people from other regions of the country.
1: Yes.
0: And women are more likely to have faked it than men.
2: Yeah.
0: Obviously.
1: Wait, is this the same survey?
2: Yeah. All the things.
0: All the things. And finally, Gen Zers are most likely to deny ever pretending to be sick to get out of work.
2: Oh, because they're still worried about getting grounded.
0: Or because they don't have a job.
1: Yeah, they really want to get hired.
0: As for this guy, he's got a job right now. And I can't say what it is, but I have a feeling he's earning some pretty high marks when it comes time for his performance review.
1: Oh, yeah.
0: Just listen to that high earner. And that sound means Laser Stories has come to an end for the day. We'll do it again, same time, on Monday.

0: you've been listening for the past few months, we've been doing a special feature about our own red-haired rescue baby, our technical director, Ashton, who moved back home with his parents. And ever since, he's been asking himself the same question.
1: What the f*** happened?
2: Was that him in the break room earlier?
3: I think it is.
0: Yeah. Caught that audio just in time. And to answer that question, he's been having weekly family meetings to figure out why. So we're going to play you the audio of last night's gathering. It is truly memorable, and you're going to hear it coming up at 7:10.

0: See, this is the type of joint you gotta dedicate to somebody. Just make sure they that special somebody. Young Money.
1: When this show finally gets canned, it's going to be remembered for one segment and one segment only.
2: What's that one?
1: Hit the music. Hey!

0: is. Brooke and Jeffrey in the morning, and it's been 4 months since our technical director, Ashton, made the bold choice to move back home with his parents. And he's been living under their roof by their rules, sharing meals with his mom and bath time with his aunt.
1: Yeah, because she also lives there, too.
0: And naturally, during this time, he's asked himself, how on earth did I end up here? Was it something from my childhood that led me down this road? Possibly. And that's why at his latest family meeting, he went into interview mode to figure out, did something from his childhood past lead him to the situation he's in now?
1: I see.
2: Traumatized.
0: Rehomed. So during the interview, your parents mentioned

0: That you were a busy child, but not too busy. Happy, but not too happy.
1: Oh.
0: So you delve deeper and ask them, what songs did they used to sing to you as a little guy?
1: Aww,
0: which
1: that's cute.
0: You still are, technically. Oh, yeah. But back then, let's see what they said.
2: I remember a couple songs, but some.
3: Did we sang songs?
2: I remember, Mom, you would sing You Are My Sunshine.
1: Aww.
3: Okay.
2: Do you remember that?
4: You know, I think I do remember that, yeah. Now that you say it.
2: Can you give me a little bit of that?
3: I don't want to.
2: Why not? I bet you have a lovely voice.
4: Well, you know, I don't, but...
3: You go.
4: No, I'll sing it with you.
3: Together?
4: But you've got to start out.
3: Okay. You are my sunshine. My only sunshine.
4: Go for it. Come on. You make me happy.
3: When skies are gray.
4: Yeah, well...
2: Okay.
3: Yeah.
2: Oh my God.
0: Is that how they sang it to you back then?
5: Because no one has any rhythm.
6: Oh, no.
7: Imagine Ashton trying to go to sleep to that.
0: Yeah.
7: Figure it out. Who's taking the first verse?
0: Stop crying. Okay. Speaking of songs, though, apparently Ashton's dad remembered a specific tune that he used to sing to Ashton for only certain occasions.
1: What?
4: Ooh. Well, I remember making up a song.
2: Yeah? What was that song?
4: But it was usually taking out a sliver. And I would say, no hurting Ashton, no hurting Ashton, as I took out your sliver.
2: That's right.
3: Yes.
2: And now we do.
3: Do you remember that?
2: I do.
3: Oh, wow.
2: Because now we sing crazy. That whenever we clip the cat's claws. No hurting Momo.
3: Yeah.
2: It doesn't usually work, so.
3: Oh, that is so cute.
5: But it also sounds like a song that could be in a creepy horror film.
0: Yeah. I think we are starting to understand why you still wound up at home. And it's a good thing. Mm-hmm. You and your parents actually seem to be getting along great. Yeah. And the memories are flowing. And by the way, if you're just joining us, we're talking to our technical director, Ashton, because he's nearly 30 and he had to move back home because of a money situation, where now he's interviewing his parents from time to time since he lives with them. Mm-hmm. And today he's trying to figure out, did anything from his childhood influence how he ended up back at the house where he grew up? Ooh. So his next question, he's moving from songs to reading.
1: Oh.
4: So I'm not a reader, but we would read the typical books, you know, like, Good Night Moon or Good Morning, whatever that book was.
3: Yeah.
4: I think we even read, you know, Where the Wild Things Are.
3: Yes.
4: But your favorite book was Curious George. Remember times we'd go out to eat? You'd have the book in your hand walking across the parking lot, not even looking where you were going.
3: That's true.
4: That's true.
3: Yeah, you always packed a book around.
4: Always.
7: Ashton, he's very curious.
5: How is Curious George the perfect book for you?
7: I know.
5: It's because you related so well to that little monkey, didn't you?
6: Sounds like an insult, bro.
0: Just reading Curious George as you walked across the parking lot, and that's when you were hit by that car. Dad was behind the wheel of saying, no hurting Ashton.
5: There's the horror film again.
1: Yep. Yeah.
0: That was your punishment for not paying attention. But speaking of punishments, there was an incident that happened at Ashton's middle school, apparently.
1: Oh.
0: And his parents had to get involved.
7: No.
0: And I want you to text in 78592 if you think their punishment was just. Let's hear it.
4: You, because of the school you're at, everybody was buying lunch. And so you had emergency money, and you kept burning through your emergency money. And we realized what was going on. Like, we can't reward you for using up, you know, what you weren't supposed to, but yet. And then we told you not to do it again, and then you did it again. I had the Nintendo. You had your Nintendo.
2: Yep.
4: I had it all boxed up and picked you up from school, and we went right to this Goodwill and donated it. And that was a pretty much punishment.
7: Oh, that is brutal. That does not match the crime.
5: Wait, he took your Nintendo and donated because you bought some lunch?
6: I just wanted to be like the other kids, man. They were all buying lunch. I wanted to buy lunch, too.
0: Yeah, his parents punished you for feeding yourself.
5: This is why school lunches should be free for people like Ashton.
0: But we are running out of time, so we can hear one more clip as Ashton tries to understand how he ended up the way that he is now.
2: What's the funniest thing that you remember me doing as a toddler or as like a young person?
4: You had lost your tooth early.
3: Oh, yeah.
2: Okay.
4: I don't know if you know that.
3: No. Fang. We called you Fang.
4: As a matter of fact, you lost two teeth, the front tooth and the one next to it. So you just had looked like you just had one tooth. And we called you Fang, okay?
2: Yeah, and you guys put me in a bowl cut also.
7: A bowl cut and one tooth?
5: Carry around a book, too. I love that they were roasting their infant. Yeah. That I can appreciate.
0: I think we should bring back the bowl cut and knock out your teeth.
5: Yeah.
0: Bring back Fang.
6: Yeah, that's actually kind of a sick nickname.
0: Okay. Yeah.
5: I think it's too hard for you now,
0: Anyway, hopefully you learned something from all this, Fang, and make sure to text in to 78592 if you want to hear more Ashton family meetings.
5: Yes,
7: by the way, new rule, no one hurts Ashton, right?
5: Yeah,
0: no
5: right.
0: Hurting Ashton.
5: Yes.
0: It's Brooke and Jeffrey in the...
7: Oh, God. What are you doing?
0: His dad came in the room again.
5: Oh, his dad only emotionally hurts
0: him. That's right. It's Brooke and Jeffrey in the morning.

0: Today, we call a guy who needs to renew his driver's license, and he thinks it's already a done deal, because he's paid the money online, he got a confirmation notice, but unfortunately, we tell him he has to complete one final step with the help of our AI chatbot, of course.
1: Oh, no.
0: You know, it's always fun when he comes on.
1: Gosh.
0: It's your phone tap right now.
2: Someone is about to get pranked on G96.7.
3: Hello?
4: Hi, this is Oliver Klozoff from the Department of Licensing. Is this Mr. Michael Reynolds?
3: Yeah, this is him.
4: I'm calling because we received your request to renew your driver's license.
3: Yeah, it's me.
4: Great. Okay, so it looks like you already paid the renewal fee, which is awesome.
3: Yeah.
4: All you have to do in order for me to process this is just pass the test, and then we can move forward.
3: What? Pass the test?
4: Yeah, the test. According to our records, it's been about 15 years since you've taken the actual driving test, so we need you to...
3: Wait, you're asking me to come down to the DMV and take a driving test again?
4: Well, no, we can actually do it over the phone nowadays. It's just an oral exam through the automated system.
3: Oh my God, are you kidding?
4: It only asks you a few basic questions about driving, and all you have to do is get 80% correct. It's really simple. Everyone passes.
3: Okay. It's a test over the phone. You're going to ask me questions?
4: Well, I won't be the one doing it. The automated system does all the work. I just need your permission to send you through.
3: Sure.
4: Great. Please hold.
3: I'm taking a driving test. give me a second. I'm taking a...
5: Welcome to the DMV's automated test for driver's fluency. Please answer the following questions. Shall we begin?
3: Yeah.
5: Question 1. In the United States of America, which side of the road do you drive on? A. The right side. B. The left side. C. Whatever side you want to.
3: What is this?
5: D. I am not comfortable choosing sides because of my religious beliefs.
3: The right side.
5: I am sorry, that's incorrect.
3: Oh. What?
5: The correct answer was A. The right side.
3: That's what I said, Mr. Robot.
5: And D. As a nation, we need to respect all people's religious beliefs.
3: Oh my God.
5: Question 2. When driving towards a stop sign located inside a stop-oriented stop zone,
3: what?
5: Upon the first spotting of said stop sign indicating an upcoming stopping point, where must one stop? At the stop-indicated line stoppage.
3: Wait, is this a joke?
5: Your options are A. At the stop sign. B. At the sign of the first stop sign spotting.
3: No, A.
5: C,
3: at the stop sign.
5: The top
3: a,
5: spot
3: a.
5: of the stop sign at the spot before the time of stop sign stoppage.
3: Oh, my God.
5: Or D. Don't stop. Just keep on driving.
3: I don't even want a driver's license anymore. A.
5: I am sorry, that's incorrect. The correct answer was the top spot of the stop sign at the spot before the time of stop sign stoppage.
3: What the hell is wrong with this? I don't want to take the test anymore.
5: Last question.
3: No.
5: You have just turned left, right at the end of the lane that you have just left, before reversing right into a space, left of the left-hand lane on the right-hand of the lane where you just left.
3: No, this has to
5: what
3: be a joke.
5: What should you do?
3: This is stupid.
5: Your options are A.
3: This is too stupid.
5: Turn left. B. Turn left twice, then right at the end of the street.
3: What the?
5: Or C. To the left, everything you own in a box to the left.
3: Wait, that's a freaking Beyonce song.
5: I am sorry, that's incorrect.
3: I'm sorry, you're incorrect.
5: Thank you for taking the DMV's automated test for driver's fluency.
3: Oh, yeah, thank you.
5: You have scored a 0%.
3: I love living here.
5: The next time you are eligible to apply for renewal is in
6: 4 years from today.
3: No, this Goodbye. Is stupid. This is... And now, I gotta wait for the...
4: Hey, Michael, this is Oliver.
3: Hey, buddy,
4: hey,
3: what was
4: system
3: that?
4: You said you finished the test. How'd you do?
3: Yeah, I didn't get anything right. What is this?
4: Oh, are you talking about the fake driving test I made you take, or the prank call I just did on you?
3: Oh, you gotta be kidding me.
4: Yeah, because this is Jose from Brooke and Jeffrey in the morning.
3: What?
4: We're doing a phone tap on you.
3: That's the dumbest. Yeah, no. Y'all are...
4: It's funny. Come on.
3: Give me a second to find it funny. Freaking me out.
4: Yeah, I don't know what your problem is, man. It's pretty simple. I mean, the top spot of a stop zone, you never stop at the stop sign, or do you stop where you first spotted the stop sign?
3: Top of the top.
4: Everybody knows the answer to that, bro. You should get off the road.
3: It gave me, like, flashbacks to the very first time I actually took the test.

0: traffic.
1: From the Traffic One Traffic Center, things looking good for your Friday morning ride. Traffic moving along smoothly this morning. We are all clear. No accidents, no major congestion. 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
1: The national debt surpassed a record $40 trillion on Wednesday. Experts warn the debt is affecting Americans' pocketbooks by raising borrowing costs for things like mortgages and cars, lowering wages from businesses that have less money to invest, and creating more expensive goods and services. 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
5: I mean, I don't think either party has clean hands here. 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
6: Good morning from the Mississippi Power Weather Center. Mostly sunny and hot today. Our heat index value is going to be near 110, which means we will have an extreme heat warning starting at 11 a.m. We do have a 50% chance for afternoon showers and thunderstorms. A few clouds overnight with a 40% chance of rain after 1 a.m. and an overnight low of 78. From the Mississippi Power Weather Center, I'm Patty Steele.

0: We've got a listener on the phone who's asking for our help with a second date update for a guy that she hasn't been on a first date with yet.
1: We've done those before, though, where maybe they're just talking and it never happened.
0: Sure. Oh, yeah. But I don't know if she's even actually spoken to this guy before.
2: What?
1: Oh.
3: What are we doing?
0: It's a little unclear, but she did say he's definitely interested in her.
1: How would she know if she hasn't talked to him?
2: He already needs our help. Yeah. Yeah. Can't be good.
0: Why even go through this? It doesn't make sense to me. I think our producer is kind of screwed up, maybe even on bath salts this morning. That's also unclear.
1: That is a wild accusation.
0: Yeah. You've seen the guy. Yeah. He's not right.
4: Yeah.
0: But you know what? She's already on the phone, so we might as well talk to her. Her name is Sasha. Sasha, what on earth is actually going on? Please clear this up for us.
5: Hi, guys. I actually wanted to come on the show to do an awkward Tuesday phone call.
1: Okay, again.
0: That's a totally different segment.
3: It makes more sense, though, because this is a little awkward to
1: start.
3: What
1: is producer boy doing?
0: I don't know. But hey, you know what?
3: Salt, bro.
0: You know what? We can adapt.
6: It's awkward.
7: It's Tuesday.
6: It's awkward Tuesday phone call.
0: Okay, this is now the awkward Tuesday second date update phone call.
3: What day is this going to air?
1: Is it even Tuesday?
0: Who cares? The point is, we're doing what Sasha wants and a little bit of what we need to force into this segment.
1: We've given up all control and just letting our listeners decide what segments happen at what time.
0: That's how you win.
3: It could be a closure call by the time it ends.
1: Yeah.
0: Sasha, now that we've changed everything for you, what is going on? Tell us about the situation you find yourself in and why you need our help.
5: So I actually work as a waitress at a chain restaurant.
1: Okay.
5: And nice. The other day, a couple comes into my job. It's this guy and a girl. They sit down at a booth. The guy orders an old fashioned. The girl gets a margarita.
1: You're definitely not at the chain I was thinking
2: of. Yeah, me either.
1: Yeah.
0: Okay, this is a little classier.
3: Olive Garden makes margaritas.
1: Yeah.
0: All right.
5: Yes, I mean, they're sweet. I didn't get any red flags from them.
1: Okay.
5: And they were there for over an hour. And then after, when they asked for the bill, I ran his card, right?
1: Mm-hmm.
5: I go to the table after to pick up the receipt. And the guy wrote, "You have really pretty eyes," and then left his phone number.
1: Oh,
3: okay.
2: I guess the first date didn't go well. He's like,
1: either that or they're looking to add somebody else.
5: Yeah. I mean, I don't know. I mean, they seem like they've been together for a while.
1: Okay.
0: Oh, they seemed like an actual couple that had been dating.
5: Yes. Yeah.
1: Huh. I mean, there's so many options. He could also be cheating. You know what I mean? Like looking just on the sly.
0: Yeah. He's so used to cheating that now he's just brazen about it and does it right in front of his girlfriend.
3: Oh my gosh.
1: Maybe she's the one that left the note.
2: Yeah. Is it good handwriting?
3: Yeah. Exactly.
1: That's how you tell.
5: No, he definitely took care of the bill and he's the one who wrote it.
1: Okay.
0: Okay. Well,
1: why would you even
3: entertain this?
1: I know. If I got this, I would just walk away and never joke about it with maybe my coworkers at some point.
3: Yeah, totally.
5: I'm just curious. I'm like, does my girlfriend know about the note? I mean, should I reach out? Because I'm curious and I want to know what's going on here. You know, I'm single. The guy was cute, but I'm not a cheater.
3: Oh, so you're
0: okay.
1: Are you saying that you're interested in him if he's not cheating?
5: I mean, maybe.
1: Oh. Okay.
3: There's a little wrinkle. Wait a minute. Yeah. I thought you just wanted to.
0: Well, who knows? Maybe it's just his sister that he was out, and that's why it seems like they're so close.
5: No, I mean, they seemed like a couple. They didn't seem like brother and sister.
1: Did you see him, hold hands or anything?
0: Like kissing?
5: No, I didn't see that. I mean, they talked. They were friendly. Nothing out of the ordinary, so that's why I'm really curious.
1: What did you see that gave you couple vibes between the two of them?
5: How they looked at each other.
3: You can tell body chemistry a lot of times, every time.
0: It was all under the table stuff that they were doing with each other.
1: I will say my husband and I don't often make out in the booths of chain restaurants together.
3: Yeah. Oh. Well, it's because Brooke has all over her face.
0: Yeah. they saved that for the alleyway next to the dumpster.
3: Yeah, that's for after dinner.
0: That's hot. Okay. So,
2: well, there's so many options.
1: So what are you wanting to do? You're just wanting to get more info?
5: Well, I mean, I just kind of want to reach out. I want to know if he's doing anything behind her back.
2: Yeah.
0: Okay, so we need to think of what advice we can give to get him to open up. Because sometimes cheaters will, if they feel comfortable, they'll tip their hand.
3: Wait, you mean a cheater might lie?
0: No, a cheater might tell the truth if they don't know
3: they're
0: being sussed out.
3: Okay.
1: Or they'll say something like, oh, yeah, my girlfriend totally is okay with this.
3: Yeah. Or, oh, we're going to break up next week. Exactly. It's been so bad, I promise.
1: That was our breakup dinner we were at. Yeah. You know?
3: Breakup dinner?
1: Yeah, she helped me come up with a dating profile, I swear.
0: We just need to get him comfortable enough to give us more information when we come back and do this awkward Tuesday second date update mashup. Yeah.
1: Is this guy even going to know who you are? Is he even going to remember your name?
3: Oh, yeah.
5: I don't know his name.
1: Oh,
3: what are we going to call him?
1: You really should have looked at that receipt better.
5: Yeah. Oh, yeah, the receipt, I still have it. His name is Ethan.
1: Ethan.
0: All right.
1: That is a hot guy name.
0: Yeah.
1: But
0: sounds like a scumbag, too.
3: Yeah, exactly.
0: We've never done anything like this before, so what we'll do is give you a little bit of advice, and then we'll let you call this Ethan guy to see if he's really in a relationship and doing something suspicious, or if he's just a good person that was in a weird situation and likes you.
3: He's either awesome or we hate him.
0: We're going to find that out with your first ever awkward Tuesday second date update phone call tap.
3: Oh my god.
1: I love the name.
2: Really? I kind of like it.
0: It's coming up right after this.
5: Thank you guys.

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1: If you're just joining us, you are witnessing show history right now. Ooh, for the first ever Awkward Tuesday second date update mashup.
2: That's right.
1: That's not even happening on a Tuesday. Or maybe it is. I don't know. I don't know when we're going to air this.
3: Yeah, when are they going to schedule this one?
1: We've really lost control of this entire show.
2: I think that's probably for the best.
1: But basically,
2: we weren't doing a very good job when we were in the driver's seat.
1: Fair. One of our listeners, though, Sasha, is a waitress at a chain restaurant. Mm-hmm. She had two customers come in recently, a guy and a girl. Both seem very nice. And even though she thinks that they're boyfriend and girlfriend, mm-hmm. based on how they were, she doesn't know that for sure.
2: Yeah, and the reason that's important is because he left her a little saucy note.
1: Yeah.
3: Yeah.
1: It seems like he's into her because on his receipt, it's saying she has pretty eyes and added his phone number along with it.
2: Which she liked.
1: Is that fair to say?
4: I'm just curious, I think, at this point.
1: Oh, well, I'm curious too, and I know what that means, Sasha. I get you.
3: That's like a hot word
2: for Sasha, doesn't know what to do with you.
5: Yeah, we lost her now.
4: I'm still here.
1: Oh, okay. All right. Just not going to participate. That's okay.
5: Yeah, I kind of like that.
1: She wanted to get our advice before she called this guy's number to see how she can suss out the situation to find out if he's really being unfaithful to this other woman or if it was just a weird situation where he was out with a friend.
2: Maybe Sasha should be dating him.
1: Yeah. But we just need to come up with some advice, maybe even some good questions for her to ask once we get him on the phone. Mm-hmm. So, Brooke, what do you think?
2: The thing is, you don't know anything about this guy, so it's easy to start with, oh my God, I just wish I could know more about you. And then you drop, what's your Insta?
3: Oh, he's got to have a picture.
2: His response will tell you everything. Because if he's willing to just give it to you, then sounds like maybe he's single.
3: Yeah.
2: But if he's hesitant or says he doesn't have one, then it's because he hasn't scrubbed his girlfriend off of it yet.
1: I like it. What do you think, Sasha?
4: I think that sounds good.
2: Okay.
1: She hates it. Doesn't like it. It's okay. You can tell her that she's bad at giving advice. Jose, what do you think? Maybe you have something better.
3: Look, here's the deal with guys who cheat. They will mention somehow that their battery's low. This will buy them time to sneak around. So if it comes up throughout the conversation at all that his battery's low, cheater.
1: What? Yikes.
2: You know,
1: okay.
2: So
3: stamp it.
1: Well, why does that confuse both of the women in the room?
5: Why would they... Like, what's the phone battery have to do with anything?
1: It's an excuse.
3: It buys
5: for
3: you
5: what?
3: Time.
5: Why they're not texting back?
1: For not telling the truth.
5: Oh.
3: Sorry, I disappeared for 3 hours. My phone died. It's always a phone death.
1: In fact, my computer is about to die, and we need to get this segment done. So.
2: Well, maybe Jose's onto something if Jeff's computer's dying. So that makes sense.
1: Well, he said phone. Uh-huh. He said phone. Nothing about computer. That's totally different.
2: That's way worse.
1: I don't know what it means, but Sasha, that's our advice. We're going to dial this guy's phone number. We're going to find out if he's a real good person or a total scumbag. You ready to do this?
4: I'm so curious.
1: Oh, yeah. Me too, girl. Let's get into it. Here we go.
6: Hello.
4: Hi, Ethan?
6: Yeah, this is Ethan. Who's this?
4: This is Sasha from the restaurant the other night. I was your waitress.
6: Mm. Oh. Hey, you got my notes.
4: I did. That was really sweet. I loved what you said about my eyes.
6: Hey, to double check, you were the one with the low-cut blue top.
3: Doesn't even remember?
4: Yes, it was low-cut, but it was green, not blue. You don't do this to a lot of waitresses, do you?
3: Yeah.
6: I'm sorry, I am just colorblind. I mixed up my blues and greens and my reds and yellows, actually. But anyway, how are you?
4: I'm good. I'm happy now that I'm talking to you.
6: Oh, well, I'm happy to talk to you also. And just so you know, I never do that. I never hit on waitresses because I know you guys get it all the time. But I just didn't want to let the moment pass me by.
4: Aw, that's so nice of you to say. Can I ask you something?
6: Yeah, absolutely.
4: So that girl you were with at the restaurant, I'm guessing she was like your sister or a friend or something?
6: I mean, yeah. Yeah, we could say that.
3: Oh.
4: But is she actually?
6: Hey, I'm so sorry. My battery right now is at 10%. So what? Maybe we should just hang out and we can talk in person because I am getting really good vibes with you.
4: Yeah, that sounds good. But that girl, though.
6: Can I just tell you again? Sorry to interrupt you. Hearing your voice again has made my day. Yeah, it's a little dangerous if you ask me. I was having a very average day until you called.
4: Oh, wow. No one ever said that to me before.
6: Yeah. Well, you're going to get me fired because I'm at work right now. And after this call, I'm going to have to take some personal time in the restroom.
7: That is not sexy.
2: No.
1: Speak for yourself. Hello? Oh. My God.
3: Hello?
1: What a smooth talker.
3: Just feeling curious over
7: what
3: here.
7: What is happening?
1: Holy cow. Hello? Hello, Ethan. We're a radio
7: we're the
1: show.
7: Janitors.
1: Well, dude. Yeah, we don't want to lie to you. We're a radio show called Brooke and Jeffrey in the Morning.
6: I'm so sorry. I am really confused. What is going on right now?
2: Yeah, I mean, Jeffrey, you better get it in quick. He only has 10% phone battery.
1: First of all, Ethan, I want to apologize to you because our female co-hosts are very turned on by the things that you were saying earlier. We did hear it.
3: But works like a charm.
1: This is a segment that we're doing trying to help out our listener, Sasha, who you had a rendezvous with at the restaurant the other day.
2: No, she was working. Okay, wasn't a rendezvous. She was at work and you left her a note.
1: Okay, fair. Yeah. A coincidental run-in.
6: I'm confused here. You're all on a radio show?
2: Yes.
6: And you just listened to our phone conversation?
2: Correct.
7: Yes,
1: at Sasha's request.
6: Why?
2: Well, we're trying to see what type of guy you were. Yeah. You know, help her figure it out.
3: Yeah, she needs some help.
1: In Sasha's words, she's curious.
3: You cannot get off of it now, Jeff.
2: Is Sasha even there still?
4: I am here.
1: You still curious, Sasha?
7: I hope not.
4: Not really anymore.
3: Wait, still don't have the real answer.
2: I want to know what, Sasha, you think the answer is.
4: I honestly think that maybe he didn't even know the girl that well. It just sounds like he just goes out with girls. And
2: you think that was just a casual date now when originally you thought that they were in a relationship?
6: I don't really know what all the conspiracy is here. I'm just an interested party. I really do have nothing to hide here.
1: Okay.
2: Okay, so who was the woman you were out with, Ethan?
1: That's really the big question that we were wondering.
6: Well, Sasha actually guessed correctly. It was my sister.
2: Yeah, right.
3: Oh. Couldn't you say that right away?
2: Sasha led you. All you had to do was say yes. Who is she?
6: I'm telling you, it's my sister, Julie.
3: So you will introduce Julie to your new date if you guys decide to go on a date?
2: That's a good point. I mean, your sister probably would love to meet who you're dating.
6: Yeah, well, Julie doesn't like meeting new people.
3: Oh darn.
2: Why do I feel like we're using Julie in air quotes?
1: Yeah, she's shy.
2: Introvert.
1: Shy around new ones.
3: She only goes to lunch with her brother.
1: Okay.
2: Really interesting. Is she, older, younger? What can you tell us about your sister, huh?
3: Uh-oh.
1: I know your phone battery's probably dying. It's probably at 6% now, so you got to get these answers out pretty quick.
3: You're giving him an out.
6: Yeah, you know what? My phone battery is dying, and I don't really appreciate the phone call.
2: I honestly am floored that Jose called that one.
3: I mean, it happened to me one time. I can't believe I was too spot on.
2: You're at work, and you can't charge your phone?
6: Yeah, so anyway, I need to use the bathroom, so I'm out of here.
1: Oh,
3: potty time,
2: it
3: too.
2: Makes sense, because he's full of it.
1: Yes.
3: I love that.
1: Okay.
3: I deserve more laughter, bro.
2: Thank you.
4: Ethan, I don't know yet if you're being honest or not, but we can talk later if you want. I'll call you.
2: No.
3: Did
2: you hear what he said?
6: All right. You know, that sounds great. We can talk later when all of these people aren't around.
2: Dude, do not call this man unsupervised. Yeah.
1: I'm telling you, that bathroom line works wonders. Hopefully he can charge his phone in there so that phone call can go as smoothly as possible. Sasha, I'm glad that you got the answers that you came to us looking for.
2: Sasha, you had the right instinct.
7: Yeah.
2: He is not trustworthy.
3: Yeah.
4: My instinct is curious.
1: Yeah, girl. You stick with that instinct.
3: That's what got you on the show.
1: That's right. Brooke and Jeffrey in the Morning. Always curious.
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8: From the Traffic One Traffic Center, things looking good for your Friday morning ride. Traffic moving along smoothly this morning. We are all clear. No accidents, no major congestion. 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

0: You know, sometimes I feel like everyone's so focused on my musical stuff all the time.
1: Yeah, what's wrong?
0: It's all anybody wants from me.
2: Oh, Jeff.
0: It's like, oh, yeah, you're the Friday sing boy, right? Yeah. Sing a funny song.
2: Sing
0: funny
2: boy.
0: Guy.
3: I've never heard anyone call you sing
1: Be
3: boy.
1: Be funny boy.
0: It's like, you know, yeah, but I have lots of other cool talents, too.
1: Do you?
2: Oh,
0: but did you know I can untangle any knot, no matter how intricate, using only my mouth?
2: Wow.
0: Nobody ever asked to see that one.
1: Yeah. No one can do that here.
0: Yeah. Also, I'm really, really good at juggling one ball for a long, long, long time.
1: Yeah.
2: Nobody.
1: I don't think that's juggling.
2: It's called something else.
0: No one ever asked for that demonstration.
2: Yeah.
0: Plus,
2: I like it.
0: I can correctly identify any tree bark just by touch alone.
2: Huh. Well, that's actually kind of impressive.
0: You guys want to like go get some bark and test me?
2: Well,
0: no, you don't want it?
2: I'd like to.
1: I don't know when that would be useful.
2: It's a mission.
1: When you're walking around a forest with your eyes closed?
0: Sure.
2: We don't have a lot of trees around the station.
0: Yeah. No one likes what I do, so.
2: Okay.
0: Well, I guess I'll just stick to the only talent anybody seems to care about.
1: That's right.
0: Funny, silly song boy is going to do his little mouth thing and make everybody laugh.
1: Stay in your lane, Jeff.
2: I hope it's about Bart.
0: A brand new song of the week. It's coming up at 8:10.

0: It is time for my song of the week.
1: All right, Jeff.
0: It's Brooke and Jeffrey in the morning. And I think I speak for Brooke when I say, is there any better feeling in life than getting a great deal on something?
1: God, it feels good.
2: Yeah!
1: I gotta tell you, I just bought these jeans because it was buy one, get one 50% off, and we were back to school shopping, and then there was only one pair my daughter liked. Okay, I'm sorry.
0: Yeah, okay. Nobody cares about that, Brooke. Come on.
1: I saved so much money.
0: Don't monopolize the break, and I'm not talking about going to your local Best Buy and seeing the TV you want is marked down by 50%.
1: Oh, that's pretty good.
0: No. I want to go even cheaper.
1: Oh.
0: And I'm not talking about going to the discount bin at Kohl's where you find a pair of old shoes that fit, but some kid got sick on them, so they're 80% off.
1: But you can wash that off.
3: Oh, and my grandma has Kohl's cash.
0: Uh-huh. Not cheap enough.
1: Mm-hmm. Okay.
0: And I know for some, this time of year is about getting outside and enjoying the weather. But for others, like Brooke and her horde of penny-pinching bag swaggers, it's all about the bargains.
1: Ooh, are we going to the dumpster? Is that where we're going?
0: Okay, we're not going that low, Brooke. Okay. But the best bargains to find don't come from coupons or rewards cards or theft from your local AutoZone.
1: Where did they come from,
0: I didn't do it, by the way. I don't care what the pictures say.
1: Oh, wow.
0: The best bargains happen at your local garage sale.
1: Love a garage sale, fine.
0: I mean, where else can you sift through a box of your neighbor's crap and find a stuffed hedgehog with an amputated foot for under a quarter?
1: Yes!
0: Put that in my wicker tote. I'm taking it home.
1: Oh, there's a lot of wicker.
0: And that's why today I wanted to celebrate the great American tradition of pawning off your old useless crap to other poor saps right in your front yard.
1: Hey.
2: You're supposed to say one man's trash is another man's treasure.
1: Same thing, same difference.
0: That's right, sucker. It's yours now.
1: Yeah.
2: Crap.
0: So instead of doing the Backstreet Boys, quit playing games with my heart.
1: Ooh.
0: It's Young Jeffrey's Put Things for Sale in My Yard.
1: Hey.
0: All right.
1: I'm excited. Can we thrift this afterwards? Can we just dump it out on our front porch?
0: I wouldn't have it any other way.
1: Okay.
0: I'm going to point when I'm ready. Here we go. Points.

0: God, you are selling some stuff at your garage sale.
1: Yeah. Just
2: Who wants these baby teeth? Freshly cleaned. Yeah.
0: How am I less scared of those than I am the couch?
1: Yeah, the couch was frightening.
3: I don't like the story that followed the stains on the couch.
2: It's just a yard full of memories, and they can be yours for pennies on the dollar.
3: Don't tell us the memories.
2: That's your song of the week. Find it up on our socials. We'll post the video on our TikTok, on our Insta, YouTube, all of it.
3: Oh, and watch Backstreet Boys probably perform this live.
0: Oh, I'm sure they're going to take his parody.
2: Yeah. Oh, yeah. Those Backstreet tickets are definitely sold at a bargain now. Yeah. But text in 78592 where you could tell us what you thought about the song.
3: Yeah.
2: And thanks for listening to your song of the week. Garage sale season is on. We got a phone tab coming up right after this.
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5: 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From the Traffic One Traffic Center, I'm Patty Steele.
6: 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Gulfport police are looking for two fugitives they say should be considered armed and dangerous. 20-year-old Jasmine Vidaya and 19-year-old Temya Jones are both wanted in connection with a drive-by shooting on August 4th that occurred in the parking lot of CR7 Food Market. One person was injured. Vidaya is described as an Asian woman around 5'5" and weighing 100 pounds with black hair and brown eyes. Jones is a black woman who stands around 5'3" and weighs 150 pounds. She also has black hair and brown eyes.

0: Anyone with information on their whereabouts is asked to contact police.
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0: 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And remember, when the smoke clears, nobody beats a Cannon deal. Nobody.
1: Lawmakers want to tie funding for the state's universities and colleges to student success, but they haven't been able to get the measure across the finish line. Senator Nicole Akins Boyd.
2: The Senate will be holding hearings the first week of November, where we'll be talking about performance-based budgeting and really looking at the structure of our entire higher ed system in the state of Mississippi.
1: According to Lieutenant Governor Delbert Hoseman, the goal is to deliver a better value for taxpayers.
3: 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What do I need to go to the IHL?
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18: From the Mississippi Power Weather Center, mostly sunny and hot today. Our heat index value is going to be near 110, maybe a smidge higher. We do have a 50% chance for afternoon showers and thunderstorms, a 40% chance for it overnight. Looking at Saturday, sunny and hot tomorrow. Heat index values expected to be near 109, so probably a heat warning.

0: Today we call a woman who recently went to get family photos done at a professional photography studio.
1: Nice.
0: And they were there for a couple hours. It cost them a pretty penny, which is why we pose as a rep from the photo place to tell her the good news.
2: Hey.
0: All of her prints are actually going to be 100% free.
1: Wow.
2: Ooh.
0: That's if, in exchange, she agrees to something.
1: Uh-oh.
0: And she's really going to have to think about it because it could make her insanely famous.
1: Oh.
0: You're going to hear it in your phone tap right now.
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4: Hello.
5: Hi, is this Rachel DeMarco?
4: This is she who's calling.
5: Hi there. I'm calling from Elm Photography. You were in here last week for your family photo session.
4: Yes, we were. Thank you. Are they ready?
5: Your pictures are, and I just got to say, they really turned out great. Such a beautiful family.
4: Thank you. I'm so excited. It took forever to get the kids in their little outfits, but we're so excited. I can't wait.
5: Yeah, your little one's face, I can already tell he's going to have a great personality.
4: Wait, what? Yeah.
5: Anyway, the reason I was calling is I wanted to let you know that the photos, like I said, are ready for pickup. And are you ready for this?
4: Yeah.
5: It is completely free of charge.
4: Wait, what? What? How did that happen? What?
5: I knew you'd be excited. Yeah, this might sound a little unusual, but we work with a few companies on different campaigns, and

0: one saw your family's pic.
1: And they want, they're giving us pictures for free?
0: Exactly. So in exchange for using your photos in a campaign, they would pay for your entire photo package.
1: Oh my gosh. So we get free pictures and sounds like we're going to be famous.
0: Yeah.
1: Oh my God.
0: I guess you could say that.
1: So what is it for? Oh. Like an advertisement or...
0: Yes.
1: Your website.
0: Yes.
1: Okay.
0: For a better health campaign. What do you think?
1: Ooh. Better health. That sounds great. I just have to check with my husband. Do I need any other details?
0: Yes. Please check with him because your family is about to be the face of irritable bowel syndrome.
1: What?
0: Yes. Better health for all.
1: Mm. We don't have irritable bowel syndrome.
0: That's great for you, because even though you don't, your faces say you do.
1: Wait.
0: I mean, at least that's what the company thinks.
1: Really?
0: I know. Isn't it exciting?
1: No.
0: They passed on 40 other families that looked way too regular.
1: This is not good news.
0: Are you not hearing me? They loved especially your smile. I mean, you just had a face that screamed, "It's tough, but I still eat cheese."
1: Oh my God.
0: That's what the rep said.
1: This is not a compliment. I don't know why you're happy.
0: You're getting a free photo package. Did you forget this?
1: Mm. First of all, you're saying we look like hell. And then I'm just mortified. I work really hard on getting my matching outfit. It's a Father's Day gift.
0: Oh.
1: And now we look terrible. This is embarrassing.
0: No one said you look terrible.
1: Oh,
0: we said
1: really?
0: You look like a family who's championed IBS.
1: No, we look like a family who can't take properly. All four of us.
0: You know, the realness in your voice is really coming across to me. Do you mind if I pass that quote right to the company? They're going to love it.
1: You can do that, but you're definitely not using my pictures. I'll tell you that right now.
0: But the photo package is $600. You don't think that's a good trade-off?
1: No, for a lifetime of embarrassment, that is not a good trade-off for my family. My kids are young, and they'll go into high school, and this picture will be everywhere.
0: Picture this. Let's say you go to church, and your minister sees you and says, "Oh, that's the lady." Do you know what he's going to think? He's going to think you're a fighter.
1: Yeah, he's going to think that I'm bloated.
0: Well, he may think that your tummy hurts a little bit. That's true. But maybe he'll go faster with the sermon, so that's a win-win.
1: Oh. You know how f***ed up you are, lady, to think this is a good scenario, and this is going to work out for my family.
0: No, you're not seeing it. You'll be in line at some stadium event and they'll see you coming and everyone will move out of the way so you get the first stall.
1: I don't need to hear this anymore. The positive spin bullshit that you've been working, it is not working.
0: Okay, you do need to hear one thing though, and that's that your husband Tony set you up for this prank phone call.
1: Wait.
0: There's a positive.
1: This is what? What did you say?
0: Yeah, this is actually Brooke from the radio show Brooke and Jeffrey in the Morning. We're doing a phone tap on you.
1: So, wait.
0: I'm sorry. I know. Let me explain. Your husband, Tony, set you up.
1: This is all bullshit.
0: Yeah, it's all a joke. It's all a joke. He wrote us and said it was your anniversary coming up, and he wanted to make you laugh as your big anniversary present.
1: This was my present. He better give me a real present.
0: Maybe we'll email him back and let him know that you are expecting something more.
1: Yeah, I want a nice dinner.
0: Oh, I was going to go with diamonds for you, but okay. Dinner will work.
1: I'll take both. I'll take diamonds too.

0: Man, we have to talk about this. It's Brooke and Jeffrey in the morning. Do you guys know how much money Skrilla Tom Holland is making off of his latest Spider-Man movie, Brand New Day?
1: I couldn't imagine.
2: The movie's over $2 billion worldwide right now.
0: Easy. Well, let's just start with his base salary for the film, which was $20 million.
2: I mean, that's like...
0: Don't scoff at it, Brooke. Don't scoff. I know it's not much for you.
2: When you talk about $2 billion compared to $20 million, like, they got a deal.
1: Yeah. Well, that's just the base,
2: though. You know what I'm saying?
1: I'm sure he owns some of the box office.
0: It's definitely a little bit of a raise for him because his first Avengers film, Captain America Civil War, he only made $250,000.
2: Wow.
1: Poor guy.
2: God, how can he afford to live?
0: And then when he was featured in Spider-Man Homecoming, he upped that to $500,000.
2: Ooh. Okay.
0: But back to the $20 million he just made, that does not include his percentage cut of the total profits.
2: Oh, he did get a percentage cut. There you go, boy.
0: And since the movie has already grossed over $2 billion, like you were saying, he is easily going to take home over $100 million on this one film alone.
2: Wow. But the thing is, he deserves it. If they're making that much money,
3: he's such a lovable person.
2: I know.
1: Every single person says how good he is, and he's such a great Spider-Man.
2: And he stays out of the spotlight. Like, he keeps his personal life personal.
1: That's true.
0: Yeah, and skin-tight bodysuit. He deserves it.
1: No, wait, that's what you're focused on?
0: Compare that to the gold standard of Robert Downey Jr. for Iron Man. He ended up making $100 million for the last two Avengers movies combined. Mm. Tom made that from one film.
2: Hey, get it, Tom. Mm.
0: So, there you go. If you're not feeling good about your current financial situation at work, just think of Tom Holland.
2: That's right.
0: It could happen to you.
4: Wow.
3: Just put on a suit.
0: Yeah. If that bum can make it happen, anybody can.
1: Bum.
0: So, just to help you save a little extra money, you know what? This next version of Laser Stories... on the house.
2: Wow.
4: Thanks, Jeff.
0: You are so kind.
2: Incredible.
0: We're going to do it right after this.

0: radio segment that's improving the quality of your sleep with a new product called the Madtress. A mattress made specifically for going to bed angry. It's built with special grudge-holding memory foam.
1: Oh, that's nice.
0: So it doesn't just remember your partner's body, it remembers what they did.
2: Yeah, totally.
0: Get free delivery with Laser Stories, the segment where we read weird news stories around the globe, just like everyone else does, except we've got a laser. Those other grouchy couchies just don't. This first Laser Story is out of Houston. Ooh. An elementary school teacher is conducting an interesting social experiment in her classroom, and it starts with a choice. Okay. Her students can choose to pass gas secretly, or they can go to a designated spot called the fart corner.
1: Love it. I have a picture of it.
3: Yes. Your kids would die, bro. They
1: Dude,
3: would love it.
1: I'll tell you, those classrooms, when I go in and volunteer in elementary school, like, they are so stinky.
0: They got stank.
1: They are all just
2: When Brooke walks in.
0: Weird coincidence.
1: They're stinky.
0: In a TikTok that has millions of views, the teacher shows it off and says, if you need to let it out, simply come over here, take about 10 seconds to do your business, use the spray can afterwards, and then go sit down.
4: No, she didn't.
2: When is this mature at that age?
1: I am here for it.
3: I'm teaching classes.
1: I'm telling you, these kids don't care about farting in front of each other.
2: Well,
1: they don't.
2: Funny.
1: Yes.
0: In the caption, she says, just trying to keep the funk in one area.
1: Yeah.
0: Okay. Interesting side note, the fart corner is in the same spot where the kids can return library books. It's not going to make them want to read anymore. After the clip went viral, the teacher was shocked at the response. Some people in the comments said the kids should just

0: go to the restroom.
1: Oh, come on.
0: And she said, yes, of course they can.
2: Yes. Yeah.
0: And they don't even need to ask her first. She also added they could still pass gas in their seats if they choose to.
2: Mm.
0: It's just an option for
3: okay,
0: them.
3: Okay, if we're inviting farts, is there also going to be I push too hard corner?
1: No, that's not allowed.
0: That's a whole different sort of issue.
3: That's the bathroom.
0: The next day, she posted a follow-up saying she's just trying to make it less embarrassing and give the kids space.
1: Dude, and the kids are going to love it.
0: It's going to turn into a competition.
1: They're going to love it.
3: The girls, too?
1: Yes, absolutely. Man. The girls are stinkier than the boys.
3: Ew.
0: Let's just move on to your next laser story out of Live Music Mayhem.
2: Okay.
0: What would you do if you spent $500 on tickets to take your daughter to see Demon Hunters live in concert? But then you show up and realize that the tickets you got weren't to sing along to the K-pop hit Golden, but to rock out to this. Because that's exactly what keeps happening, according to the Christian heavy metal band called Demon Hunters.
3: Oh, of course they're a Christian band.
0: And now they're suing Netflix over it.
1: Close to God by rocking.
0: The Seattle-based band has been around for over 25 years and trademarked their name back in 2022.
3: Oh, so they have a case.
1: Actually trademarked it?
0: They're saying that Netflix hit movie K-pop Demon Hunters has caused an existential crisis for their band.
3: Little kids with the long ponytails.
0: They claim now they can't book shows, sell merch, or record music without someone getting confused that the middle-aged group of white dudes with long beards are somehow associated with the animated girl group Huntrix.
3: We're the pretty girls, Mom.
1: But they also have never sold so many tickets, I'm sure.
3: Yeah.
1: So, what?
0: Well, what's the resolution? They want Netflix barred from using K-pop Demon Hunters for recordings, live shows, and merch.
3: That's not going to happen.
1: Yeah,
3: no.
1: Good luck. My man.
3: Don't get paid.
0: Netflix hasn't responded yet, but there's rumors they are pushing for a special where the two Demon Hunters groups simply battle it out. I would go to that show.
3: I would
0: 100%. Let's go to your next laser story out of Football Frenzy.
3: Yeah, let's go.
0: The NFL regular season is about to begin, and the Chicago Bears are making all the headlines right now.
1: Oh, I saw their big pretzel.
3: Is that what we're talking about?
0: It's not for their play on the field, the crazy food they're serving, including a gargantuan 2-pound bear claw shaped pretzel.
1: It's literally bigger than your head, Jose. It is so big.
0: I have a photo of it for you here so you can see.
3: Dang, it looks like a big baseball mitt.
0: Yeah, Brooke, you've seen it. Describe it.
1: Yeah, it's so cool. I mean, it looks like a big hand, like a bear claw, and then there's three scratch marks on it where the pretzel dough is a little bit lighter than the cooked dough. I mean, you better have a bucket of cheese to just dip it into, like the whole hand, the whole bear claw into the cheese.
0: Well, you're in luck, Brooke, because recently a food content creator showed off the behemoth, which arrives freshly baked in a pizza-sized box with a tub of mustard and beer cheese for dipping.
1: Creamy.
3: A tub? That's all she needs to hear, Jeff.
0: While you could try to tackle it solo, once you consider its massive size and its $40 price tag, it's probably best to share.
1: I mean, two pretzels are probably $40 anyway, so.
0: Well, also worth noting, last year, it only cost $30.
1: What? Why were you going up $10?
0: Well, the price increase might be a sign of its enormous popularity. Lots of people are buying them.
3: That's true.
0: So get ready for football season
1: and
0: football food season. It's almost here. Let's go to your final laser story out of the homework hangout.
2: Oh, cool.
0: Back to school season is just starting, so it's probably too early to pretend to be sick to get out of going.
1: Mm-hmm.
0: Or for parents to pretend to be sick to get out of work so you can enjoy a quiet day alone at home finally.
1: Does this exist? Is that what's happening to my house right now and I'm not there?
3: I'm like, Brooke, what are you doing after work? She's like, we only have three things today. It's a light day.
0: Yeah, so that's why a new poll asked, have you ever pretended to be sick to get out of work or school?
1: And
0: 54% admitted that yes, they have.
3: When you're a kid,
1: it's not 100 to get out of school.
3: Everyone's done it at least once.
1: Dude, it's called playing hooky and it's fun.
3: Yeah.
0: But specifically faking sick. I don't know. Only 54% will say yes.
1: I just tell my mom would actually come up with the idea. She's like, we're going to say you're sick today. And I'm like,
3: that's a cool mom.
0: 36% claim they've never faked sick.
3: Wow.
0: Not surprisingly, there were some real winners out there. 6% said they weren't sure.
1: They weren't sure.
0: And 4 100% would prefer not to say. Why do the freaking poll?
3: Jeff's gonna snap one day.
0: Why? Why would you even stop to answer? I don't know.
1: I feel like you're getting so upset that maybe you need to take a sick day.
0: Yeah. I'm already there. Yeah. And I'm still coming to work. Anyways, Midwesterners are more likely to admit to playing hooky than people from other regions of the country.
3: Yes.
0: And women are more likely to have faked it than men.
1: Yeah.
0: Obviously.
3: Wait, is this the same survey?
1: Yep. All the things.
0: All the things. And finally, Gen Zers are most likely to deny ever pretending to be sick to get out of work.
1: Oh, because they're still worried about getting grounded.
0: Or because they don't have a job.
3: Yeah, they want to get hired.
0: As for this guy, he's got a job right now. And I can't say what it is, but I have a feeling he's earning some pretty high marks when it comes time for his performance review.
3: Oh, yeah.
0: Just listen to that high earner. And that sound means Laser Stories has come to an end for the day. We'll do it again, same time, on Monday.
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5: 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From the Traffic One Traffic Center, I'm Patty Steele.
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0: winning streak continues, up to 15 in a row now, and her summer just rolls on happily. Not a care in the world as she leaves a trail of death and destruction in her wake. And so who wants to step in her way on the trivia trail of tears? A new player named Navani, who said he wants to take her crown. And I believe he's referring to the crown on her head, not the one in her mouth. Navani, can you clarify head or mouth?
1: Either one. Well, I'm going to take them both.
0: Oh, nice.
2: I actually don't have any crowns in my mouth.
3: Oh, nice. Mm-hmm. She's just missing teeth.
2: Yeah. That's what we do where I'm from. You just pull them straight out.
3: Why are you spending money to put more stuff in there?
2: My daddy got the pliers and he just went to town.
0: Heck yeah. Now, Navani, what makes you confident that you can beat Brooke today?
1: I think I know a lot of questions. I heard her answer. Some of them are a little slow, and I think I could be a little faster today.
3: Speed. Oh, okay.
0: Wow,
3: okay.
0: Brooke.
2: All right.
0: You better saunter out of the room quickly.
4: Take me and my four teeth outside.
0: All right.
3: You hear how long it took her to respond to that?
0: I know. It is not ticking upstairs. So you're in a good spot, Navani. Here's how it works. 30 seconds to answer as many questions as possible. What do we say?
3: If you don't know when, say pass.
0: If you don't know when, you say pass. Now my brain's not
3: and you
0: working.
3: You have to beat Brooke outright to win.
0: That's right, Navani. You ready?
1: Perfect. Yeah, I'm ready.
3: Good thing he's listened before.
0: I don't know if I'm ready, but here we go. Your time starts now. On this day in 1959, which U.S. territory officially became the 50th state?
1: Hawaii.
0: What does the Q in QR code stand for?
1: Pass.
0: Roy Allen and Frank Wright used the initials of their last names to brand what famous carbonated beverage?
1: Soda.
0: What is the term used for a female goat? Is it a nanny or a Lucy?
1: Lucy.
0: What's the capital of Greece?
1: I don't know.
3: You don't know? Okay.
1: Santorini.
3: That's a good guess.
0: Yeah, well, we would have taken that, but Brooke is back in the studio now. Apparently, Navani's done a little bit of travel lately and took himself to Vegas and told our producer that he went to the O Show.
3: Oh, I've been there. Yeah. I went there with my mom, actually.
0: Oh, nice. Yeah. I think I performed in that one.
2: I think that's a Cirque show, I'm hoping.
3: Yeah, it gets really wet. It's the water one. What? Why is everyone looking at me?
0: Was that your favorite part of the trip, Navani?
1: Yeah, and you know, all the food, of course.
2: All the food.
3: Oh, yeah, that's a lot of food in
2: Vegas. Are you a buffet guy, or are you more of a high-end restaurant person?
1: I'm a buffet guy. I like all the options.
2: That's right.
3: Totally.
2: That's right.
0: At the end of your trip, did you come away, like, total a winner or a loser?
1: I won enough for some burgers, and that was it.
2: Hey.
3: Wow. I mean, breaking even is a winner to me, so.
2: Dude, the price of beef, that means you won at least $100.
0: Yeah.
1: Exactly.
3: It was a $30 burger.
2: Yeah.
0: Well done, Navani. Now it is Brooke's turn. Brooke, are you ready?
2: Yeah, I'm ready.
0: Your time starts now. On this day in 1959, which U.S. territory officially became the 50th state?
2: Alaska.
0: What does the Q in QR code stand for?
2: Quantum.
0: Roy Allen and Frank Wright used the initials of their last names to brand what famous carbonated beverage?
2: A&W.
0: What is the term used for a female goat? Is it a nanny or a Lucy?
2: A Lucy.
0: What is the capital of Greece?
2: Athens.
0: In 2016...
2: I had a great year.
5: Really?
2: What?
0: Yeah, we're not going to go through this.
2: You can't finish it?
3: Yeah, save it.
0: It's like two sentences long.
3: Save it for another game.
2: Oh, you just ended in defeat.
0: Yeah.
2: You gave up on the question.
0: I'm going to take a point away from myself for that one. So that's how we're going to end it and set it on over to the scoreboard to see how you bolted with our own Jose.
6: That's what's wrong with you. You should be kissed and often and by someone who knows how.
0: Bolaños.
3: Navani, I'd kiss you, but I don't know how. But bro, you got one correct today.
1: Oh no.
3: Brooke, you got the same exact amount of questions in?
2: And?
3: Two correct.
2: Oh, just two. Two will do it though today.
1: Just by a hair.
0: Just barely. Let's go over the answers for everybody. On this day in 1959, Hawaii became the 50th state of these United States.
3: They were back to back.
0: The Q in QR code refers to quick. stands for Quick Response Code.
3: I didn't realize that.
2: It's really old, too.
3: Yeah.
2: It's not like a new technology.
3: Is it?
2: Mm-hmm.
0: Oh. Roy Allen and Frank Wright use the initials of their last names to brand A&W Root Beer.
2: That almost broke my brain. I'm like, Allen, right? Where's not an R.
0: But you got there, Brooke. The term used for a female goat is actually a nanny.
2: Aw.
0: It's a female goat. Capital of Greece is Athens, and that's all we got to. Mm-hmm. So now, Navani, it wasn't enough to beat Brooke today, but looking on the bright side, you do get some free Brooke and Jeffrey swag.
2: Ooh.
1: Awesome. Thank you.
3: Yeah.
1: You may have won this time, but I'm coming for you again, Brooke.
2: That's the spirit.
3: Let's go,
2: Navani. Oh, man, I'd love to disappoint you twice.
0: Spoken like a true Scooby-Doo villain right there. I'll get you next time. We'll be back same time on Monday.

0: Michael.
1: If you've been listening for the past few months, yeah. We've been doing a special feature about our own red-haired rescue baby, our technical director, Ashton,
2: who
1: moved back home with his parents. And ever since, he's been asking himself the same question.
3: What the f*** happened? What the f***?
2: Was that him in the break room earlier?
0: I think it is. Yeah.
1: I caught that audio just in time. And to answer that question, he's been having weekly family meetings to figure out why.
2: Oh.
1: So we're going to play you the audio of last night's gathering. It is truly memorable, and you're going to hear it coming up at 9:10.

0: That's right. Yay! Brooke and Jeffrey in the morning, and it's been 4 months since our technical director, Ashton, made the bold choice to move back home with his parents. And he's been living under their roof by their rules, sharing meals with his mom and bath time with his aunt.
1: Yeah, because she also lives there, too.
0: And naturally, during this time, he's asked himself, how on earth did I end up here? Was it something from my childhood that led me down this road? Possibly. And that's why at his latest family meeting, he went into interview mode to figure out, did something from his childhood past lead him to the situation he's in now?
1: I see.
2: Traumatized. I see.
0: Rehomed. So, rehomed. During the interview, your parents mentioned that you were a busy child, but not too busy. Happy, but not too happy. So you delve deeper and ask them, what songs did they used to sing to you as a little guy?
1: Which that's cute.
0: You still are, technically. Oh, yeah. But back then, let's see what they said.
3: I remember a couple songs, but some
4: we sang songs?
3: I remember Mom, you would sing You Are My Sunshine.
4: Aww. Okay.
3: Do you remember that?
5: You know, yeah. I think I do remember that, yeah. Now that you say it.
3: Can you give me a little bit of that?
4: I don't want to.
3: Why not? I mean, I bet you have a lovely voice.
5: Well, you know, I don't, but...
4: You go.
5: No, I'll sing it with you.
4: Together?
5: Yeah, but you've got to start out.
4: Okay. You are my...

0: sunshine.
1: My only sunshine.
2: Go for it. Come on. You make me happy
0: when skies are gray.
2: Yeah. Well,
3: okay.
0: Yeah.
4: Oh, my God.
3: Is that how they sang it to you back then?
5: No one has any rhythm.
4: Oh, no, no.
2: Imagine Ashton trying to go to sleep to that. Yeah. Figure it out. Who's taking the first verse?
3: Stop crying. Okay.

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1: Yeah. I think we are starting to understand why you still wound up at home. And it's a good thing. Mm-hmm. You and your parents actually seem to be getting along great. Yeah. And the memories are flowing. And by the way, if you're just joining us, we're talking to our technical director, Ashton, because he's nearly 30 and he had to move back home because of a money situation, where now he's interviewing his parents from time to time, mm-hmm. since he lives with them. Mm-hmm. And today he's trying to figure out, did anything from his childhood influence how he ended up back at the house where he grew up? Ooh. So his next question, he's moving from songs to reading.
2: Oh.
3: So I'm not a reader, but we would read the typical books, you know, like, I don't know, Good Night Moon or Good Morning, whatever that book was.
4: Yeah.
3: I think we even read, you know, Where the Wild Things Are.
4: Yes.
3: But your favorite book was Curious George. Remember times we'd go out to eat, you'd have the book in your hand walking across the park lot, not even looking where you were going.
4: That's true.
3: That's true.
4: Yeah, you always packed a book around.
3: Always.
5: Ashton, he's very curious.
2: How is Curious George the perfect book for you?
5: I know.
2: It's because you related so well to that little monkey.
5: Seriously.
2: Didn't you?
6: Sounds like an insult, bro.
1: Just reading Curious George as you walked across the parking lot, and that's when you were hit by that car. Dad was behind the wheel of saying, no hurting Ashton.
2: There's the horror film again.
5: Yep. Yeah.
1: That was your punishment for not paying attention. But speaking of punishments, there was an incident that happened at Ashton's middle school, apparently.
2: Oh.
1: And his parents had to get involved.
5: No.
1: Yes. And I want you to text in 78592 if you think their punishment was just. Let's hear it.
3: You, because of the school you're at, everybody was buying lunch. And so you had emergency money, and you kept burning through your emergency money. And we realized what was going on. Like, how do we can't reward you for using up, you know, what you weren't supposed to, but yet. And then we told you not to do it again, and then you did it again. I had the Nintendo. You had your Nintendo.
5: Yep.
3: I had it all boxed up and picked you up from school, and we went right to this Goodwill and donated it. And that was a pretty much punishment.
2: He took your Nintendo and donated because you bought some lunch?
6: I just wanted to be like the other kids, man. They were all buying lunch. I wanted to buy lunch, too.
1: Yeah, his parents punished you for feeding yourself.
2: This is why school lunches should be free for people like Ashton.
1: But we are running out of time, so we can hear one more clip as Ashton tries to understand how he ended up the way that he is now.
7: What's the funniest thing that you remember me doing as a toddler or as like a young person?
3: You had lost your tooth early.
4: Oh, yeah.
7: Okay.
3: I don't know if you know that.
4: No. Fang. We call you Fang.
3: We called you Fang. As a matter of fact, you lost two teeth, the front tooth and the one next to it. So you just had looked like you just had one tooth. And we called you Fang, okay?
7: Yeah, and you guys put me in a bowl cut also.
5: A bowl cut and one tooth?
2: Carry around a book, too.
5: That's right.
2: I love that they were roasting their infant.
4: Yeah.
2: That I can appreciate.
1: I think we should bring back the bowl cut and knock out your teeth.
2: Yeah.
1: Bring back Fang.
6: Yeah, that's actually kind of a sick nickname.
1: Okay. Yeah.
2: I think it's too hard for you now.
1: Anyway, hopefully you learned something from all this, Fang, and make sure to text in to 78592 if you want to hear more Ashton family meetings.
5: Yes, by the way, new rule, no one hurts Ashton, right?
2: Yeah,
1: no
2: right.
1: Hurting Ashton.
2: Yes.
1: It's Brooke and Jeffrey in the...
5: Oh, Jake, what are you doing?
1: His dad came in the room again.
2: Oh, his dad only emotionally hurts
1: That's
2: him.
1: That's right. It's Brooke and Jeffrey in the morning.

0: Today, we call a guy who needs to renew his driver's license, and he thinks it's already a done deal because he's paid the money online, he got a confirmation notice, but unfortunately, we tell him he has to complete one final step with the help of our AI chatbot, of course.
1: Oh, no.
0: You know, it's always fun when he comes on.
1: Gosh.
0: It's your phone tap right now.
2: Someone is about to get pranked on G96.7.
3: Hello?
4: Hi, this is Oliver Klozoff from the Department of Licensing. Is this Mr. Michael Rex?
3: Yeah, this is him.
4: I'm calling because we received a request to renew your driver's license.
3: Yeah, it's me.
4: Great. Okay, so it looks like you already paid the renewal fee, which is awesome.
3: Yeah.
4: All you have to do in order for me to process this is just pass the test, and then we can move forward.
3: What? Pass the test?
4: Yeah, the tests, according to our records, it's been about 15 years since you've taken the actual driving test, so we need you to...
3: Wait, you're asking me to come down to the DMV and take a driving test again?
4: Well, no, we can actually do it over the phone nowadays. It's just an oral exam through the automated system.
3: Oh my God, are you kidding?
4: It only asks you a few basic questions about driving, and all you have to do is get 80% correct. It's really simple. Everyone passes.
3: Okay. It's a test over the phone. You're going to ask me questions?
4: Well, I won't be the one doing it. The automated system does all the work. I just need your permission to send you through.
3: Sure.
4: Great. Please hold.
3: Oh. What the? Huh? I'm taking a driving test. No, give me a second. I'm taking a...
5: Welcome to the DMV's automated test for driver's fluency. Please answer the following questions. Shall we begin?
3: Yeah.
5: Question 1. In the United States of America, which side of the road do you drive on? A. The right side. B. The left side. C. Whatever side you want to.
3: What is this?
5: D. I am not comfortable choosing sides because of my religious beliefs.
3: The right side.
5: I am sorry, that's incorrect.
3: Oh. What?
5: The correct answer was A. The right side.
3: That's what I said, Mr. Robot.
5: And D. As a nation, we need to respect all people's religious beliefs.
3: Oh my God.
5: Question 2. When driving towards a stop sign located inside a stop-oriented stop zone,
3: what?
5: Upon the first spotting of said stop sign indicating an upcoming stopping point, where must one stop? At the stop-indicated line stoppage.
3: Wait, is this a joke?
5: Your options are A. At the stop sign. B. At the sign of the first stop sign spotting.
3: No, A.
5: C,
3: at the stop sign.
5: The top
3: sign.
5: Spot
3: a.
5: of
3: a.
5: the stop sign at the spot before the time of stop sign stoppage.
3: Oh, my God.
5: Or D. Don't stop. Just keep on driving.
3: I don't even want a driver's license anymore. A.
5: I am sorry, that's incorrect. The correct answer was the top spot of the stop sign at the spot before the time of stop sign stoppage.
3: What the hell is wrong with this? I don't want to take the test anymore.
5: Last question.
3: No.
5: You have just turned left, right at the end of the lane that you have just left, before reversing right into a space, left of the left-hand lane on the right-hand of the lane where you just left.
3: No, this has to
5: what
3: be a joke.
5: What should you do?
3: This is stupid.
5: Your options are A.
3: This is too stupid.
5: Turn left. B. Turn left twice, then right at the end of the street.
3: What the?
5: Or C. To the left, everything you own in a box to the left.
3: What? That's a freaking Beyonce song.
5: I am sorry, that's incorrect.
3: I'm sorry, you're incorrect.
5: Thank you for taking the DMV's automated test for driver's fluency.
3: Thank you.
5: You have scored a 0%.
3: I love living here.
5: The next time you are eligible to apply for renewal is in
6: 4 years from today.
3: No, this Goodbye. Is stupid. This is stupid. And now I gotta wait for the...
4: Hey, Michael, this is Oliver.
3: Hey, buddy.
4: Hey,
3: what was that?
4: You said you finished the test. How'd you do?
3: Yeah, I didn't get anything right. What is this?
4: Oh, are you talking about the fake driving test I made you take or the prank call I just did on you?
3: Oh, you gotta be kidding me.
4: Yeah, because this is Jose from Brooke and Jeffrey in the Morning.
3: What?
4: We're doing a phone tap on you.
3: That's the dumbest. Yeah, no. Y'all are...
4: It's funny. Come on.
3: All right. Give me a second to find it funny. Freaking me out.
4: Yeah, I don't know what your problem is, man. 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
1: 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The state Supreme Court has upheld the conviction of a teenager who was convicted of killing her mother and trying to kill her stepfather 2 years ago. Carly Gregg was only 14 when she shot and killed her mother, Ashley Smiley, on March 19th of 2024. When her stepfather, Heath Smiley, arrived home, she shot him in the shoulder through the garage door. The two struggled over the weapon and she fled the scene, but was brought into custody by Rankin County deputies shortly after. Thursday, the court rejected her insanity defense and upheld her concurrent life sentences.
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1: The number of jobs in Mississippi has reached a new high. According to Governor Tate Reeves, Mississippi's total non-farm employment reached a new record in July with 1,196,200 jobs. Since Reeves took office, the state has had an all-time low unemployment rate multiple times and the second fastest growing GDP in the U.S. Mississippi was second in the nation for household income growth and had the fourth fastest growing per capita income in America. Mississippi is second in America for growth in job openings since 2020, with hiring demand up nearly 20%. The U.S. state average was minus 9.6%. Stay up to date with all the latest Mississippi news by signing up for our free newsletter at supertalk.fm.
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15: From the Mississippi Power Weather Center, within the next hour, we will be under an extreme heat warning. Our heat index value is expected to be near 110 today. We do have a 50% chance for some afternoon showers and thunderstorms. Overnight, that rain chance down to 40% with a low of 78. Sunny and hot again tomorrow. Heat index value is expected to be near 109. So most likely a heat warning for Saturday. From the Mississippi Power Weather Center, I'm Patty Steele.
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1: I'm Kelly Bennett for Supertalk Mississippi News. A suspect who pled guilty to murdering two people in a mass shooting in Bay St. Louis received two life sentences plus an additional 40 years in prison on Thursday. Cameron Brand opened fire at a prom after party at a home off Old Blue Meadow Road on April 30th of 2023. 18-year-old Darius Smith and 16-year-old Haley Stamper were killed in the hail of bullets, and four teens between the ages of 15 and 18 were injured. According to WLOX, Brand had been arrested several times in Waveland in 2022, where he'd been charged with domestic violence and carrying a concealed weapon. For all things Mississippi, visit supertalk.fm.
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10: From the Mississippi Mississippi Power Weather Center. Sunshine in our forecast today. We are now under an extreme heat warning until 8 o'clock tonight. We do have a 50% chance for some showers and thunderstorms today. That rain chance down to 40% overnight with a low of 78. It is going to be a sunny and hot weekend, but Monday, those daytime high temps are going to move down a little bit. From the Mississippi Power Weather Center, I'm Patty Steele.
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2: with Super Talk News. I'm Griffin Ray. A Jackson man was sentenced to life in prison plus 30 years in connection with a deadly shooting in 2023. On August 3rd, 2023, officers responded to a shooting report on Nashville Street where they found one victim dead with two gunshot wounds to the face. Later that night, officers interviewed two of the other victims, one of which sustained a gunshot wound to the neck, before tracking down and arresting 32-year-old Troylandon Harris. On Thursday, Harris was found guilty of first-degree murder and other felonious charges that will keep him in jail for the rest of his life.

0: An Oxford woman was arrested on Thursday on child endangerment charges related to drugs. 23-year-old Neely Taylor was reported by Child Protective Services for allegedly exposing her children to harmful drugs. On August 18th, investigators received positive drug test results from Taylor and two of her children. Taylor was then taken into custody and is currently being held at the Lafayette County Detention Center.
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0: Ole Miss Athletic Director Keith Carter joined the guys in Oxford on Sports Talk and gave an update to where the university currently stands on the approaching renovations to Vaught-Hemingway Stadium.
3: We're in the process now with the preferred partner of getting through the contract stage and through the procurement stage and those type of things. Obviously, there's IHL approval. There's some steps that we still have to take. So I don't know that renderings and those type of things will be coming out anytime soon, but we are making a ton of progress on that. That project is full go. We just got to, you know, kind of get through some of the red tape and those type of things. But, you know, I think it's really going to transform, you know, that district there. And now with the pavilion and the North End Zone project, the new STEM building, the Lloyd Bell Tower, all of those things right there, you're kind of coming out of the Grove toward the stadium. It's going to be a really special space. So excited about that and hopefully more to come.
0: Although there is no confirmed timeline for the renovations, Carter is excited at the prospect of bolstering the Ole Miss campus even more.
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1: From the Mississippi Power Weather Center, looking ahead into Saturday and Sunday, things looking good. It is going to be hot and sunny. Tomorrow, we are expecting a heat warning with the daytime heat index values expected to be near 109. With a northwest wind, so a little breeze at 5 to 10 miles per hour. Clear skies are expected Saturday night with an overnight low of 79. From the Mississippi Power Weather Center, I'm Patty Steele.
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1: Hello, everyone. My name is Emma Benoit, and when I was 16 years old, I attempted to take my own life. My depression really got so heavy, and I just couldn't keep going anymore. I felt like everything was up against me, and the fear of failure in combination with perfectionism and all of the things that young people have to deal with and struggle with in today's world became too much to bear. This book is really a reminder that hope is often carried through the stories that we share together. I'm so deeply honored to have my story included alongside so many others. And I hope that every reader, every person that grabs this book and picks it up, finds the encouragement to keep going, no matter what they're facing.
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1: You're listening to Super Talk News. I'm Caleb Saylors. Gun owners and suppliers in Mississippi are disappointed with state laws regarding suppressors. They say the Magnolia State's regulations are too restrictive, especially compared to surrounding states.
2: The law in the state of Mississippi has not changed. You still have to do the Form 4 through the ATF. Fingerprints, picture, the whole thing. Our legislature didn't jump on that fast enough when Texas did. If you look at the map, there are no states touching us that are in the same boat we are. Everybody else can just come in and buy a suppressor with a background check and walk out the door.
1: That was John White, the CEO of Mississippi-based Two Gun Tactical. Jackson State University has an interim athletics director. Alice Wells-Kilbert will oversee the department. She was appointed following the departure of longtime Tiger AD Ashley Robinson to Texas Southern.
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1: It's official. College game day is coming to Ole Miss ahead of the Rebels' highly anticipated matchup against Lane Kiffin and LSU on September 19th. The popular pregame show will be posted up in the main stage at the Grove, but there is a great possibility that some of the show's panelists will not receive a warm welcome from the home crowd. Many Ole Miss fans are disgruntled with Kirk Herbstreit and legendary former Alabama coach Nick Saban for remarks they made last season.
5: I think Ole Miss has to accept that and look at this as a magical year. You've never done what you're doing right now. Let Lane Kiffin, if he leaves, and these players finish the run.
1: That was Herbstreit advocating for Ole Miss to allow Kiffin to lead last season's playoff run. Saban espoused similar sentiments. Be sure to keep up with college football in Mississippi by heading on over to supertalk.fm. I'm Caleb Saylors.
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3: From the Mississippi Power Weather Center, we are under an extreme heat warning until 8 o'clock tonight. We do have a 50% chance of rain between now and 8 p.m. Overnight, our rain chance at 40% with a low of 78. Sunny and hot again tomorrow. Heat index values expected to be near 109. So we are expecting a heat warning for Saturday. From the Mississippi Power Weather Center, I'm Patty Steele.
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18: Drumming my

The National Weather Service in New Orleans has issued a severe thunderstorm warning for southeastern Hancock County in southern Mississippi until 3 p.m. Central Daylight Time. At 2:14 p.m. Central Daylight Time, a severe thunderstorm was located over Waveland and is nearly stationary. Hazard, 60 miles per hour wind gusts and quarter-size hail. Source, radar indicated. Impact, hail damage to vehicles is expected. Expect wind damage to roofs, siding, and trees. Locations impacted include Bay St. Louis, Waveland, and Shoreline Park. This includes Interstate 10 in Mississippi between mile markers 10 and 13. For your protection, move to an interior room on the lowest floor of a building. Large hail, damaging wind, and continuous cloud-to-ground lightning are occurring with this storm. Move indoors immediately. Lightning is one of nature's leading killers. Remember, if you can hear thunder, you are close enough to be struck by lightning. Repeating, a severe thunderstorm warning has been issued until 3 p.m. Central Daylight Time for the following county, Hancock, Mississippi.

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1: Reporting for SuperTalk News, I'm Griffin Rick. The George County Sheriff's Office announced on Friday that an Alabama woman was arrested for damaging property and animal cruelty. On August 14th, deputies responded to the Basin community where they found heavy property damage believed to be done by Mobile native Maria Lewis. It was reported that the 55-year-old woman had been staying at the Mississippi residence, but was soon to be evicted. She then took it upon herself to damage thousands of dollars worth of property and set fire to items that belonged to the homeowner. Additionally, it was discovered that Lewis locked her dog in a carrier and left the animal outside in the woods without food or water. She was charged with felony arson and malicious mischief, as well as simple animal cruelty. For all the latest Mississippi news, sports, weather, and politics, follow us on Facebook, X, or online at supertalk.fm. 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
1: Southern Miss Football Stadium is getting its first name change in nearly 50 years. M.M. Roberts Stadium will become Renaissance Stadium effective Friday following the approval from Mississippi's Institutions of Higher Learning Board of Trustees. The name change follows Southern Miss striking a 10-year, $13.7 million naming rights agreement with Tupelo-headquartered Renaissance Bank. The Golden Eagles will begin the upcoming football season at Renaissance Bank versus Alcorn State on September 5th. Another partnership to bring free field trips to Mississippi students has been made. Nissan Neighbors has awarded the Foundation for Mississippi History $40,000 to support field trips for students statewide to visit the two Mississippi museums. Located in downtown Jackson, the museums consist of the Civil Rights and Mississippi History Museums. The Nissan grant will allow schools to bring students to the museums during the 2026-2027 school year free of charge. With SuperTalk News, I'm Griffin Ray.
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7: From the Mississippi Power Weather Center, a hot and sunny weekend. Overall, we do have a 50% chance of rain between now and 7 p.m. Our rain chance overnight at 40% with a low of 78. Sunny and hot again tomorrow with heat index values near 109. Mostly clear skies expected Saturday night with a low of 79 degrees. From the Mississippi Power Weather Center, I'm Patty Steele.
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1: 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The kind of weight that settles deep and doesn't leave easy. Ricky wrote Finding Hope after walking through his own storms, surviving Hurricane Katrina, growing up with undiagnosed dyslexia, and the day his own heart stopped. 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Hope isn't something you wait for. It's something you fight for and then pass forward. Inside these pages are 25 practical lifelines from people who faced life storms and came out stronger. 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So get the book, sign the Pass Hope Forward page, write a hopeful note, and give it to someone who needs it. Or keep it yourself, because none of us should walk through our storms alone.
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12: Oh, oh.

National Weather Service in New Orleans has issued a severe thunderstorm warning for southeastern St. Tammany Parish in southeastern Louisiana, southwestern Hancock County in southern Mississippi, until 3:45 p.m. Central Daylight Time. At 3:01 p.m. Central Daylight Time, a severe thunderstorm was located near Pearlington, or 11 miles west of Waveland, moving west at 10 miles per hour. Hazard, 60 miles per hour wind gusts and quarter-size hail. Source, radar indicated. Impact, hail damage to vehicles is expected. Expect wind damage to roofs, siding, and trees. Locations impacted include Slidell, Pearl River, Pearlington, and Stennis Space Center. This includes the following interstates: Interstate 10 in Louisiana between mile markers 266 and 273. Interstate 10 in Mississippi between mile markers 1 and 8. Interstate 12 between mile markers 83 and 84. Interstate 59 in Louisiana between mile markers 1 and 10. For your protection, move to an interior room on the lowest

floor of a building. Large hail, damaging wind, and continuous cloud-to-ground lightning are occurring with this storm. Move indoors immediately. Lightning is one of nature's leading killers. Remember, if you can hear thunder, you are close enough to be struck by lightning. Repeating, a severe thunderstorm warning has been issued until 3:45 p.m. Central Daylight Time for the following parish: St. Tammany, Louisiana, and Hancock, Mississippi.

0: Traffic Center. I'm Kyle Curley. Look for delays due to an accident. Cal on the Rain and the Seaway. That's Cal on the Rain and Seaway. Heavy delays northbound on the Rain. Also look for an accident on I-10 eastbound just before exit 36. Electric bill too high? An inefficient AC system is likely the culprit. 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
1: With Super Talk News, I'm Griffin Rowe. A Jackson man was sentenced to life in prison plus 30 years in connection with a deadly shooting in 2023. On August 3rd, 2023, officers responded to a shooting report on Nashville Street where they found one victim dead with two gunshot wounds to the face. Later that night, officers interviewed two of the other victims, one of which sustained a gunshot wound to the neck, before tracking down and arresting 32-year-old Torlandon Harris. On Thursday, Harris was found guilty of first-degree murder and other felonious charges that will keep him in jail for the rest of his life. An Oxford woman was arrested on Thursday on child endangerment charges related to drugs. 23-year-old Neely Taylor was reported by Child Protective Services for allegedly exposing her children to harmful drugs. On August 18th, investigators received positive drug test results from Taylor and two of her children. Taylor was then taken into custody and is currently being held at the Lafayette County Detention Center.
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2: Ole Miss Athletic Director Keith Carter joined the guys in Oxford on Sports Talk and gave an update to where the university currently stands on the approaching renovations to Vaught-Hemingway Stadium.
3: We're in the process now with the preferred partner of getting through the contract stage and through the procurement stage and those type of things. Obviously, there's IHL approval. There's some steps that we still have to take. So I don't know that renderings and those type of things will be coming out anytime soon, but we are making a ton of progress on that. That project is full go. We just got to, you know, kind of get through some of the red tape and those type of things. But, you know, I think it's really going to transform, you know, that district there. And now with the pavilion and the North End Zone project, the new STEM building, the Lloyd Bell Tower, all of those things right there, you know, kind of coming out of the Grove toward the stadium, it's going to be a really special space. So excited about that, and hopefully more to come.
2: Although there is no confirmed timeline for the renovations, Carter is excited at the prospect of bolstering the Ole Miss campus even more.
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6: From the Mississippi Power Weather Center, still under that extreme heat warning until 8 o'clock tonight, and a chance for showers and thunderstorms between now and 7 o'clock. Overnight, we have a 40% chance of rain and a low of 78. Saturday looking good, sunny, and mostly clear. We are expecting a heat

0: advisory tomorrow as heat index values are expected to be near 109 degrees Saturday. From the Mississippi Power Weather Center, I'm Patty Steele.
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0: Traffic One Traffic Center. I'm Kyle. Currently got Ford officials still clear in the accident on Cal Lorraine. Northbound right lane is blocked just past Seaway. Also look for heavy delays. Highway 67 southbound at Shriners Boulevard. 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In the Traffic One Traffic Center, I'm Kyle Curley.
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0: The National Weather Service in Mobile has issued a severe thunderstorm warning for West Central Mobile County in southwestern Alabama, southeastern George County in southeastern Mississippi, until 4:15 p.m. Central Daylight Time. At 3:47 p.m. Central Daylight Time, a severe thunderstorm was located 5 miles north of Hurley, or 13 miles south of Lucedale, moving southeast at 10 miles per hour. Hazard, 60 miles per hour wind gusts and quarter-size hail. Source, radar indicated. Impact, hail damage to vehicles is expected. Expect wind damage to roofs, siding, and trees. Locations impacted include Tanner Williams. For your protection, move to an interior room on the lowest floor of a building. The storm is producing large hail. Seek shelter now inside a sturdy structure and stay away from windows. Repeating, a severe thunderstorm warning has been issued until 4:15 p.m. Central Daylight Time for the following county, George, Mississippi.
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National Weather Service in New Orleans has issued a severe thunderstorm warning for northeastern Washington Parish in southeastern Louisiana, southeastern Wofford County in southern Mississippi, northwestern Pearl River County in southern Mississippi, until 4:45 p.m. Central Daylight Time. At 4:07 p.m. Central Daylight Time, a severe thunderstorm was located 7 miles west of Arnado, or 10 miles northwest of Bogalusa, moving south at 15 miles per hour. Hazard, golf ball size hail and 60 miles per hour wind gusts. Source, radar indicated. Impact, people and animals outdoors will be injured. Expect hail damage to roofs, siding, windows, and vehicles. Expect wind damage to roofs, siding, and trees. Locations impacted include Bogalusa, Varnado, Crossroads, Dexter, and Angie. For your protection, move to an interior room on the lowest floor of a building. Large hail, damaging wind, and continuous cloud-to-ground lightning are occurring with this storm. Move indoors immediately. Lightning is one of nature's leading killers. Remember, if you can hear thunder, you are close enough to be struck by lightning. Repeating, a severe thunderstorm warning has been issued until 4:45 p.m. Central Daylight Time for the following parish, Washington, Louisiana, and the following counties, in Mississippi, Pearl River, and Wofford.

Traffic Center. I'm Kyle. Currently got Florida officials are clearing an accident out to eastbound just past exit 34. That is Highway 49. Be a lookout for emergency officials on the side of the road. Quality 10 and

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1: You're listening to Super Talk News. I'm Caleb Saylors. Gun owners and suppliers in Mississippi are disappointed with state laws regarding suppressors. They say the Magnolia State's regulations are too restrictive, especially compared to surrounding states.
2: The law in the state of Mississippi has not changed. You still have to do the Form 4 through the ATF. Fingerprints, picture, the whole thing. Our legislature didn't jump on that fast enough when Texas did. If you look at the map, there are no states touching us that are in the same boat we are. Everybody else can just come in and buy a suppressor with a background check and walk out the door.
1: That was John White, the CEO of Mississippi-based Two Gun Tactical. Jackson State University has an interim athletics director. Alice Wells-Kilbert will oversee the department. She was appointed following the departure of longtime Tiger AD Ashley Robinson to Texas Southern.
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0: National Weather Service in New Orleans has issued a severe thunderstorm warning for West Central Pearl River County in southern Mississippi until 5 p.m. Central Daylight Time. At 4:17 p.m. Central Daylight Time, a severe thunderstorm was located near Crossroads, or 9 miles southeast of Bogalusa, moving north at 15 miles per hour. Hazard, golf ball size hail and 60 miles per hour wind gusts. Source, radar indicated. Impact, people and animals outdoors will be injured. Expect hail damage to roofs, siding, windows, and vehicles. Expect wind damage to roofs, siding, and trees. This severe thunderstorm will remain over mainly rural areas of West Central Pearl River County. For your protection, move to an interior room on the lowest floor of a building. Large hail, damaging wind, and continuous cloud-to-ground lightning are occurring with this storm. Move indoors immediately. Lightning is one of nature's leading killers. Remember, if you can hear thunder, you are close enough to be struck by lightning. Repeating, a severe thunderstorm warning has been issued until 5 p.m. Central Daylight Time for the following county, Pearl River, Mississippi.
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4: From the Mississippi Power Weather Center, looks like a pretty nice weekend ahead. It's going to be hot overall. Overnight, we do have a 40% chance of rain and a low of 78. Tomorrow's high in the upper 90s with heat index values near 109 degrees. Clear overnight Saturday with a low of 79. Sunday is looking good. Hot and sunny with a 20% chance for afternoon showers. From the Mississippi Power Weather Center, I'm Patty Steele.
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past exit 34. That is Highway 49. Be a lookout for emergency officials on the side of the road. 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

National Weather Service in New Orleans has issued a severe thunderstorm warning for North Central St. Tammany Parish in southeastern Louisiana, southeastern Washington Parish in southeastern Louisiana, North Central Hancock County in southern Mississippi, Pearl River County in southern Mississippi, until 5:45 p.m. Central Daylight Time. At 4:58 p.m. Central Daylight Time, severe thunderstorms were located along a line extending from 6 miles south of Lumberton to 6 miles east of Sun, moving south at 25 miles per hour. Hazard, 60 miles per hour wind gusts and half-dollar size hail. Source, radar indicated. Impact, hail damage to vehicles is expected. Expect wind damage to roofs, siding, and trees. Locations impacted include Bogalusa, Tikiun, Poplarville, Sun, Bush, McNeil, and Crossroads. This includes Interstate 59 in Mississippi between mile markers 7 and 41. For your protection, move to an interior room on the lowest floor of a building. Large hail, damaging wind, and continuous cloud-to-ground lightning are occurring with these storms. Move indoors immediately. Lightning is one of nature's leading killers. Remember, if you can hear thunder, you are close enough to be struck by lightning. Repeating, a severe thunderstorm warning has been issued until 5:45 p.m. Central Daylight Time for the following parishes in Louisiana, St. Tammany and Washington, and the following counties in Mississippi, Hancock and Pearl River.

National Weather Service in Mobile has issued a severe thunderstorm warning for southwestern Perry County in southeastern Mississippi, Stone County in southeastern Mississippi, until 5:45 p.m. Central Daylight Time. At 5:02 p.m. Central Daylight Time, severe thunderstorms were located along a line extending from near Maxey to 3 miles southwest of Poplarville, moving southeast at 15 miles per hour. Hazard, 60 miles per hour wind gusts and nickel-size hail. Source, radar indicated. Impact, expect damage to roofs, siding, and trees. Locations impacted include Wiggins, Perkinson, and McHenry. For your protection, move to an interior room on the lowest floor of a building. Large hail, damaging wind, and continuous cloud-to-ground lightning are occurring with these storms. Move indoors immediately. Lightning is one of nature's leading killers. Remember, if you can hear thunder, you are close enough to be struck by lightning. Repeating, a severe thunderstorm warning has been issued until 5:45 p.m. Central Daylight Time for the following county, Stone, Mississippi.

0: In the Traffic One Traffic Center, I'm Kyle Curley. For the most part, looking fairly decent. We do have emergency officials still on the scene. I-10 eastbound, just past the Highway 49 exit. That's exit 34, although not seeing much of a delay. Please buckle up, drive safe. Electric bill too high? An inefficient AC system is likely the culprit. 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
1: 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Gas prices are steadily high, sitting at $3.66 per gallon of regular fuel in Mississippi. That's compared to a national price tag of $4.10. Those numbers directly from AAA, where Don Redman is the Mississippi spokesperson.
2: It's a reality that we're going to probably face for the remainder of the year. Of higher gas prices, but again, you got two different wars going on, and just now do we really see Ukraine as punching back above its weight into Russia, and that's absolutely having an impact on fuel prices, as well as the ongoing war with Iran.
1: Diesel is even higher. We've spotted some price tags across the state that start with a 6, but the average price for a gallon of diesel is currently $5.24.
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1: 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College Game Day announced its first three locations for 2026, including a stop in Oxford in week 3. Reese Davis, Kirk Herbstreit, Desmond Howard, Pat McAfee, and Nick Saban will start week 1 in Baton Rouge when LSU plays Clemson on September 5th. The next week, they'll be in Austin for Texas against Ohio State. And it's Lane Kiffin's return, and of course, the Game Day crew won't miss out. On the morning of September 19th, Game Day will be set up in the Grove. The show airs every Saturday from 8 to 11 a.m. Central. Don't forget to keep up with all the high school football scores across Mississippi. 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
6: From the Mississippi Power Weather Center, we're still under an extreme heat warning until 8 o'clock tonight. We are expecting a heat advisory tomorrow as daytime heat index values are expected to be near 109 degrees. It's going to be sunny and hot on Sunday with a 20% chance of afternoon showers. And as we move into a new week, our daytime high temperatures are not going to be as hot. So a little cool.
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1: In the Traffic One Traffic Center, I'm Kyle Curley. For the most part, looking fairly decent. We do have emergency officials still on the scene. I-10 eastbound, just past the Highway 49 exit. That's exit 34, although not seeing much of a delay. 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
1: Hello, everyone. My name is Emma Benoit, and when I was 16 years old, I attempted to take my own life. My depression really got so heavy, and I just couldn't keep going anymore. I felt like everything was up against me, and the fear of failure in combination with perfectionism and all of the things that young people have to deal with and struggle with in today's world became too much to bear. This book is really a reminder that hope is often carried through the stories that we share together. I'm so deeply honored to have my story included alongside so many others. And I hope that every reader, every person that grabs this book and picks it up, finds the encouragement to keep going, no matter what they're facing.
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National Weather Service in Mobile has issued a severe thunderstorm warning for West Central Mobile County in southwestern Alabama, northeastern George County in southeastern Mississippi, until 6:30 p.m. Central Daylight Time. At 5:57 p.m. Central Daylight Time, a severe thunderstorm was located over Lucedale, moving southeast at 30 miles per hour. Hazard, 60 miles per hour wind gusts. Source, radar indicated. Impact, expect damage to roofs, siding, and trees. Locations impacted include Lucedale and Wilmer. For your protection, move to an interior room on the lowest floor of a building. Repeating, a severe thunderstorm warning has been issued until 6:30 p.m. Central Daylight Time for the following county, George, Mississippi.

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